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2: 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My God, who writes this? 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

0: It's time for Questionable Wisdom from Professor Gorman. 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
1: Listening on Oldies 93 in West Virginia, we have Carter who needs some advice. So Carter works with the same company as his best friend, and he found out in a meeting that his friend is about to get fired. So Carter, he wants to give his friend a heads up, but he's worried it's going to backfire on him. Steve, what should he do?
2: Well, Carter, I don't know what exactly you mean about backfiring. Maybe if you let your friend know, then your boss will be upset because you're supposed to keep this a secret. I'm assuming this is something that is not supposed to be shared. That said, there's a reason that there are burner email accounts and payphones and all sorts of other ways to get information to people anonymously. I would suggest maybe getting an email account that you've never used before and shooting a quick note and saying something very simple, like refresh your resume, you know, something like that.
1: This is his best friend. Like, how would you feel if your best friend in the whole world knew you were going to get fired and didn't say anything to you? I feel like you'd be so mad that he didn't give you a heads up. Like, come on, this is your best friend. You can't withhold that information.
2: That's a very good point. If he can trust his friend to protect his source, which would be Carter himself, then you're right. You've got to give your best friend that solid. If your best friend happens to be the kind of guy who shoots from the hip and doesn't mind bringing people down with him, well, then you got to play it safe. That's all I'm saying.
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1: It is June the 25th. It's time to look back. April, how about a quick history lesson?
2: I am ready, strapped in. Let's go.
1: On this day 16 years ago in 2009, Michael Jackson died. He was 50 years old. April, do you remember hearing the news?
2: Oh, yeah. I mean, the whole world did instantly.
1: I was in the car with the kids, turned on the radio and heard that and just couldn't believe it. It just seemed like he was going to be around forever. Woo! On this day in 1993, the first day of the three-day Glastonbury Festival in England, the headliners over the 3 days, the Red Hot Chili Peppers, Lenny Kravitz, and a band from Atlanta, Georgia called the Black Crowes.
2: Never heard of them.
1: They were apparently had a minute there where they were pretty darn good. I remember that festival very clearly. It was awesome. Oh! On this day in 1984, Prince released his sixth album, Purple Rain, the first album to feature his band The Revolution and the soundtrack to the film of the same name. This album absolutely blew everything out of the way. There was Thriller, and then there was Born in the USA, and there was Purple Rain. Those three albums were all anybody talked about that whole year. I preferred this to the other two. That was just me. Just saying, I have good taste. Prince wins.
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11: A colleague of mine went to a meeting of the primetime seniors the other week. There are programs like this all over the country for people in their 60s, 70s, 80s, and beyond to stay active. It's not just something to keep older folks busy. It helps to keep their bodies in shape and their brains sharp. Showing up with a good attitude is a must, and research shows that having the right mindset actually does lead to better physical aging. So if you need some suggestions to boost your positivity, experts we talked to recommended focusing on goals, which can boost your confidence. Practice gratitude, they said. One of the seniors my colleague met told her that just waking up in the morning is, quote, better than the alternative. That's true. Focus on the things you can control. Diet and exercise. And very importantly, surround yourself with positive people, because that can be contagious. I'm Dr. Sanjay Gupta, helping you live a better life.
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0: my daughter told me, or granddaughter, my daughter-in-law, there's so many women. my daughter-in-law told me a story on Sunday that I want to share with you because I think it's hysterical. She said that she went to the grocery store, bought some groceries, ran a couple of other errands. Then she ran into a friend of hers at, like, I don't know, a food truck or something. She stopped to get something to eat. And maybe it was at, like, McDonald's. I don't know. She stopped to get something to eat. Ran into a friend of hers. They got to chatting. And, you know, they ended up going, hey, let's do this. And they went and did it. And then my daughter-in-law goes home. It's late in the evening, 6, 7 o'clock. She goes in the house, makes dinner for the family, does her whole nighttime routine, goes to bed, goes to sleep, wakes up in the middle of the night, like 1 o'clock in the morning. Oh, my God, I left the groceries in the car.
1: Oh, Lord. Did she have meat in the car?
0: Meat, milk, eggs, and it was like a week ago when it was really hot. So even though the car was in the garage, all of it spoiled.
1: Yeah, it did.
0: Yeah, all of it spoiled. She said, I saved the chips, and that was about it. Maybe a bag of flour.
1: Were they drinking?
0: No.
1: Oh,
0: she
1: wow.
0: doesn't drink. She just spaced.
1: Hey, let's go do something. I forgot why I saw you at the store and I got all these groceries.
0: Right? We just ran into each other and my plans changed completely.
1: Oh, that sucks. We left a watermelon in the car when I was a kid.
0: Oh,
1: those explode.
0: Do they?
1: Explode. And you cannot get the smell out. No. We changed the carpet. It was a minivan. Everything. Nope.
0: Ooh.
1: We got rid of that thing quickly.
0: Oh, I'll bet. How'd you get rid of it, though? Who would want it?
1: Someone who couldn't afford a car. We're like, here, you can have it.
0: If you're just desperate.
1: I think my Uncle Mike took it.
0: And he scrubbed that thing for days.
1: I think he just smoked as many cigarettes as he could while he was in the van. That's the only way you could get rid of it. You know, back then, you just roll the windows up and smoke.
0: Right.
1: I don't smell any watermelon. Now you just vape watermelon. But no, it smelled like death.
0: I'll bet.
1: Fruit, it can smell as bad as meat.
0: And I know that, like, when my brother would go fishing, he would have chicken livers, and he would leave them out to literally get stinky and ruin. And he wouldn't even leave them in there. They'd be in there for like 5 minutes. Like, you couldn't get to the lake fast enough.
1: Ugh.
0: That was so gross. So clearly, we want to know what the nastiest thing you've ever left in the car is.
1: Yeah, that's an easy one. If I leave a McDonald's bag more than like 10 minutes in this heat.
0: Oh, I hate that. I hate when the whole car smells like that grease, that fast food smell. Oh, I hate it.
1: I know.
0: And it doesn't take long either. I mean, if I stop for McDonald's, I roll home with the windows down. Because it doesn't take long for the thing to smell like McDonald's.
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13: A better life with Dr. Sanjay Gupta.
14: Osteoporosis affects millions of people in the United States and around the world. It's a disease that basically causes someone's bones to become weak, brittle, and porous, which can increase their risk of fractures. Now, the good news here is there are things you can do other than, or in addition to, taking medications to prevent fractures before it's too late. One is to up your intake of calcium and vitamin D. You also want to eat more protein. One functional medicine dietitian told us that that helps build muscle, and if you're building muscle strength, then you are also building bone strength. You want to be mindful of your workouts. The best ways to build bone density, one therapist told us, are going to be resistance exercises like lifting weights, and also exercises that make your bones take a bit of an impact, such as jumping or even running, just loading the bones a little bit more. I'm Dr. Sanjay Gupta, helping you live a better life.
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0: the grossest thing you've ever left in the car? My daughter-in-law just forgot the groceries the other day. Just forgot. Steak, eggs, milk. All ruined. But she had a great day.
1: She had a fun day with her friends.
0: She had a great day, yeah. And that's really all that matters. And you can rebuy groceries, but not experiences.
1: No, you're right. Rayford had, Hollywood had a

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2: Or if they leave, you find a sippy cup under the bed, and you take that top off.
3: It's like cement.
2: It just slaps you upside down. All right.
3: Cody on our Rick's powder cutting text line. Yeah. I work with diesel trucks, and some of these drivers leave all kinds of stuff like dip spit cups, pee jugs, and they smell horrible.
2: Oh, good morning. Who's this?
4: Chuck.
2: Chuck, what's
4: the... I had a buddy that went fishing. This was years ago. I had a buddy that went fishing and forgot and left chicken livers in his car.
2: Mm-hmm. Yeah, that's the worst.
4: And then a couple of days later, because he had multiple cars, so he didn't drive it for a couple of days and forgot about them. When he realized them, had some other buddies come by, and he threw them and made it in the window of their car, and it hit the steering wheel and went everywhere.
3: Oh, my God.
2: Dang.
3: That is great.
2: That's how to lose friends in record time.
4: They got to the stop sign and all bailed out. There was three other buddies in that car. They got to the stop sign and all bailed out.
2: Oh, thank you, Chuck. We appreciate you, buddy.
4: Yep.
3: That sounds like something from old school or, you know, just a great prank to do to somebody.
2: Except it's chicken livers. Last week, my son changed my daughter's diaper and left it in there all weekend. Took a week to get the smell out. Left a dirty diaper in the car. Let's see. JR texted in. Once leftover wedding food in full dishes in the car at the airport for a week-long honeymoon.
3: Smelled like a corpse. The big full chafing dishes. Oh, my God.
2: That is gross. Good morning. Who's this?
5: Emily.
2: Hey, Emily. What's the grossest thing you left in the car?
5: My husband left his Hey Dude water shoes in my truck after being at the lake.
2: And they stank?
5: Yes.
3: Yeah, like think of anything wet. Like a wet towel?
5: They're supposed to have all these water drains and stuff in them where they won't stink, but they obviously do not work.
2: Emily's like, I know from experience.
5: Yes.
2: All right. Thank you, girl. We appreciate it.
5: Have a good day.
3: Terry said her husband took the kids for donuts one morning. Somehow a bottle of... I can't. You can finish that, please.
2: A bottle of milk. Ugh. Ended up on the bottom of the console between the seats. Didn't find it for weeks. Cleaned out the whole van. Still couldn't find the smell. That sour, sweet, milky, gross smell. Finally pulled out the console. Found the solid milk bottle in the bottom. Had to throw out the whole console. The milk had turned solid.
3: That's what it does. It's so gross. But I really wanted somebody to text in. They left a dead hooker in their car. In the trunk.
2: Nobody would admit to that because it comes with charges. One more. Live little shellfish, the kind that take their self back down in the sand. If you dig them up, they're really small. On vacation in Florida, me and my cousin dug up a bunch of them. Put them in a bag. We were going to make something with them. We didn't realize they were alive when we put them in the trunk. Spent the night in a hotel. The next morning, we get up, close the car to my mom's, like, what is that horrible smell? Live shellfish, Florida heat, overnight.
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7: Highway 385 at Forest Hill, Irene Road, Collierville area, crash working right now. Slow due to construction delays, 40 North Leg, 40 West, between Hollywood Street and the Smith Avenue area. I'm Michael Higgins with your total traffic.
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12: Few people now have asked me about a TikTok trend that they've come across. It's called 75 Hard. The challenge was created by entrepreneur and author Andy Frisella, who calls it

0: a, quote, transformative mental toughness program and an Ironman for your brain. So here's what it entails. Eat a structured diet with no alcohol, drink a gallon of water, read 10 pages of nonfiction, take a progress photo, and complete 2 45-minute workouts, one of them outdoors, every day for 75 days. Quite a challenge. We asked CNN fitness contributor Dana Santis about this, who reminded us that sustainable fitness isn't about punishment or proving discipline through extremes. It's about building habits that integrate into your lifestyle in a way that feels supportive and repeatable. If you ask me, that's going to be the key to long-term success. I'm Dr. Sanjay Gupta, helping you live a better life.
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1: So I've got these friends that are on the radio in Boston. They used to be on the radio in Memphis. You might remember Carson and Kennedy.
2: Yep.
1: Well, Kennedy called in sick earlier this week.
2: No, not Kennedy.
1: Actually, it was Monday she called in sick.
2: She's like Ross.
1: She had Ross Turneritis. Okay, so they asked her, why are you calling in? And her reason is one of the best things I've ever heard in my life.
2: Best or worst?
1: I'm not sure. Most creative. I've never heard of anybody calling in sick for this reason ever before. So apparently she had some sort of fundraising event on Sunday. And somehow she said...
2: What? What? Okay, let's play it out. I'll be Carson.
1: Okay.
2: Hello?
1: I'm not going to be able to make it today.
2: Why not? What's wrong?
1: You know that thing I had yesterday? I wore a penguin suit, and now I have a rash. She wore a penguin suit, and apparently it gave her a rash.
2: Where is the rash? I need to know this.
1: I did not ask that question.
2: Look, they're an hour ahead in Boston, right?
1: Yeah.
2: We need to call them.
1: Just call them and ask them?
2: Yeah, they're still in the studio, right?
1: What's the number?
2: I don't know, but I need to know what the rash...
1: Where the rash was?
2: Yeah, let's see. I need to know where the rash was, but I just put in Boston rash. What do you think?
1: Kennedy's picture came up. I know a lot of people listening to the show don't know Carson and Kennedy, but they used to be on the radio here in Memphis, and I worked with them. Danny worked with them for a while.
2: Mm-hmm.
1: And Carson and I are still friends, keep in touch a lot. And when he told me that, I about died. She wore a penguin suit.
2: Okay, I need to know what the penguin suit... Let's start there. What was she doing that she would wear? Now, look, if you are going to wear a penguin suit on a Sunday, are you sober?
1: Oh, no.
2: Not at all.
1: No.
2: Let's start there, okay?
1: And if you're not sober and going to wear a penguin suit, you really don't question who wore it last or where it came from. You just go, oh, my God, here's a chance for me to wear a penguin. I'm picturing an inflatable penguin suit.
2: All right, here's the request line. All right, 617.
1: Hold on. 617.
2: Oh, man. Okay, 931. 1234.
1: That's the request line? It's a weird request line.
2: Well, there's another one that says 655.
1: Oh, so. Getting hung up.
2: All right, try this one then. 617.
1: 617.
2: 655. 1234. I hope they're in the middle of a, like, Can't Beat Kennedy.
1: So, yeah, a penguin suit. It's not doing anything.
2: Are you dialing a one?
1: No. Oh, there it goes. There it goes. If they're a radio station, they're not going to answer the phone.
2: Do they have a call screener?
1: Yes.
2: They may answer then.
1: Yeah. So, a penguin suit on a Sunday.
2: I got to know where the rash was. Was it like in the thigh area? Was it in the stomach area?
1: On her neck? And is she okay? That's the main question. Is she okay now?
2: It's been a few days. Maybe she's gotten over this. Can you text him and say we're trying to call you on the request line?
1: Did you get ointment for the rash? And I thought we were going to talk about creative reasons to call in sick.
2: 901-203-9898. Call and tell us or text us why your best reason for calling in sick. If you can beat a I've got a rash from a penguin suit. I got to hear this.
1: I tell you what, if you can beat I got a rash from a penguin suit, we'll give you a bag of dicks.
2: Yeah. We got bags of dicks just laying around.
1: We're calling a Boston radio station because one of the hosts wore a penguin suit on Sunday, got a rash, and called in sick on Monday.
3: Hello?
1: Hello. Carson, are you there?
3: Hello.
1: You're on the air.
3: Well, we got to do a solicit for a contest in like 60 seconds.
1: Okay, we got 60 seconds. Three questions. Why was Kennedy wearing a penguin suit? Where was the rash? And is she okay?
4: Because I volunteer at the zoo and we have a new penguin exhibit. What was the second question? Oh, my face, my neck, and my hands, and I'm fine.
1: Okay, great.
4: And I love you guys, and I miss you terribly.
2: Love y'all. Have a good show.
4: Bye.
1: Hey, Woody, real quick, what are you giving away?
3: We are giving away...
4: Your mom!
3: Oh, we're giving away a beach house on Cape Cod with Mumford & Sons performing live.
2: One more question. What are you wearing?
3: I'm wearing a tie-dye shirt that says Keep Radio Weird.
2: All right, we're going to send you a bag of dicks. Good night.

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3: So we're talking about the craziest reasons that you called in sick. Friend of mine wore a penguin suit, got a rash.
4: And she called in work on Monday, and she does a morning show up in Boston.
3: Oh, great. So we're talking about the craziest reasons that you called in sick. Someone stole the battery cables off my car. The battery cables. That's crazy.
4: The battery cables. Are there cables?
3: Well, yeah, they're connected to the battery.
4: Well, I'm just thinking with the cables you put on there to start the battery, to charge the battery.
3: Yeah, well, it's the cables that connect the battery to the car.
4: I understand that. I'm talking about when you jump them off.
3: Oh, okay.
4: That's where I was at.
3: Oh, okay. I see what you're saying there.
4: I misunderstood. Now, I think that everybody has... This is a popular one.
3: Hey, good morning.
5: Hey, you all right?
3: Man, I'm having a day. What's going on, buddy?
5: Well, I think the best reason I called in sick for work was I had anal glaucoma.
3: Now, what is anal glaucoma?
4: You can't see out your ass.
3: You can't see your ass going to work?
5: Exactly. That's it.
4: Damn.
5: I can't see my ass going to work.
3: Nice. Thank you, brother.
5: All right, man. Peace out.
4: Oh, my gosh. D. Jeff Charles on our Rick's Powder Coating text line. Years back when I was shop foreman to a local machine shop, I had a guy that raised chickens on his farm. His reasoning for calling into work was it rained the night before and the temperature got below freezing, and all his baby chicks were stuck to the frozen driveway behind his truck and he couldn't get out of the driveway. I only thought that was Bev Hart.
3: Yeah, right.
4: Bev Hart lives on a farm out in, you know, the middle of nowhere. Mm-hmm. She's got the biggest truck known to man.
3: I know.
4: And she's the only one that would call in when there was one flurry. I can't get out of my driveway. I'm like, oh, BS, Bev. Come on, girl. My minivan can make it to work. Your big ass truck can.
3: Do you remember that time I had anal glaucoma?
4: No.

0: Hello.
1: Hi, man. How y'all doing?
0: Doing good, man. What's the craziest reason you've ever heard of calling in sick?
1: So this one wasn't me, but we were in a roll call one day, and our commander told us that one of our coworkers isn't coming because he got shot.
0: Because he got what?
1: And he just said it is, he got shot.
0: Oh, my God.
1: He said it in the most monotone, casual tone I've ever heard.
2: Mike won't be in today. He got shot.
1: Right. And we're all like, is he okay? And he was like, I don't know. Well, I got off work and I called him immediately and he answered. He was like, hey, I didn't get shot. My kid's mom did.
0: What?
1: And I was like, okay, well, you need to text people because we all like thought you were dead or something.
0: No doubt.
2: What about the wife or ex-wife? Was she okay?
1: Yeah, she's okay. She's still dealing with some mobility issues, but she's walking around. She's okay.
0: Who shot her?
1: Her boyfriend at the time.
0: Jesus Christ.
2: I think you win.
1: And he said the worst part of the whole experience was because her boyfriend shot her, she had to move back in with him so he could take care of her because it was his kid's mom.
0: Wow.
1: He's like, that, I thought I got rid of her, and here she comes crawling back.
0: Bleeding.
2: Well, this to me beats a penguin suit right. Rash.
0: What's your name?
1: Tyler.
0: Tyler, you win, buddy. Okay or not, the bitch is back.
2: The bitch is back.
0: Our sweet deal of the week this week to Eggs Up in Germantown.
2: You're saying it wrong.
0: Am I?
2: It's Eggs Up, like Cameo. Like word up. Eggs Up.
0: Eggs Up.
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3: 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An investigation into a late-night shooting in Orange Mound underway. Police call to Pendleton and Dedrick just after 11 o'clock. Today, visitation will be held for one-year-old Cohen Wiley. That's the toddler shot and killed during an officer-involved shooting outside a Senatobia Walmart earlier this month. Visitation is from 4 till 7 this evening. 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
5: Police and emergency crews still down here on the scene of this crash at Winchester and Goodlett. Again, they had three ambulances called to the scene to this one, so they are transporting to the hospital, but still watch out. We still got some construction in the area at 240 around the southbound side and Lamar. There's a crash reported in the area here, too. I'm Woody with your total traffic.
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3: Here's your Friday forecast from News Channel 3. Partly sunny and hot. Highs nearing 90, but south winds are picking up. Upper 70s overnight. We're in the low and mid 90s with a heat index over 100 for the weekend. I'm News Channel 3 weather expert Todd Demers.
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0: We are going to pick up the phone, dial a number, and see who answers.
2: And we're going to try and keep them on for 10 ridiculous survey questions, and they cannot hear me.
0: Here we go.
19: Hello.
0: Good morning, ma'am. My name is Corey. I'm with the United States Census Bureau. We're doing nationwide consumer surveys this year, and I'm calling to ask you to participate in our 10-question anonymous consumer survey.
19: Did you just call me ma'am?
0: Oh, did I? I apologize. I don't have names or numbers. I only have numbers. I don't know.
19: Okay, like when I said hello, though, like I said hello with my voice. Okay, listen, what can I help you with?
0: I just want to ask you a few survey questions. I apologize for the mix-up there. Do you use smart home technology?
19: Look, I've only got a couple of minutes, but yeah, I do.
0: Okay, and have you bought tires in the last 6 months?
19: No.
0: Okay. Would you agree the fastest male fruit is a mango?
19: I'm sorry. What?
0: Would you agree the fastest male fruit is a mango?
2: Mango.
19: Okay. Is this for real?
0: Mm-hmm.
2: Mango.
0: Yeah. My name is Corey. I'm operator number 6911.
19: Okay. Yes.
0: Yes. All right. If you handcuffed a deaf person, would it take away their freedom of speech?
19: They're not. Yes.
0: Yes. Okay.
19: Yes.
0: And do you believe horses in love have a stable relationship?
2: Why the long face?
19: It's ridiculous. Okay. No.
0: No. All right. Do you invest in soup stock or a Roth IRA?
2: That was a lot.
0: All right, we'll move on from there. How often do you tell your deodorant to try harder?
19: Try harder. Mm-hmm. My deodorant works just fine, I think.
0: Do you go to Costco with a list, or do you let the Costco gods guide you?
19: I let the Costco guys just tell me what to do. Yeah.
0: Okay. How often are you mistaken for an adult because of your age?
19: Okay, listen, I'm actually really sensitive about that. So if you could just
2: Gay.
19: Next question, please.
0: All right. Do you agree a blonde's life ambition is to learn the alphabet as well as Vanna White?
19: This has been fun, but I really got to get back to work. Are we almost done here?
0: As soon as you answer that question, that's the last one.
19: Yes.
0: Yes.
19: Yes.
0: Okay.
19: Yeah.
0: Fantastic. We certainly appreciate your time, ma'am. You've helped make America a better place.
1: How?
2: Tell me the brothel one again.
0: Okay. Do you invest in soup stock or a Roth IRA? Cheesy.
2: Yeah. That's all right. It happens. He's okay.
15: Got an idea for a senseless survey question?
20: You know the rules.
15: Text it to 901-203-9898.

0: Country Corey.
1: Hey.
0: And we're going to, I'm going to derail the show all day long. Corey drives the show. You got the driver and the reactor. Corey's the driver.
1: I'm a bus driver.
0: So he controls, you know, the ins and the outs and everything. But not today, because somebody's turning fitty.
1: I didn't think I'd make it this far.
0: You got to play fitty on your 50th. I will post on Facebook what Corey saw on the way into work, kind of.
1: Walk into him.
0: Yeah. Drove by. Made a huge...
1: I'm so oblivious to the world, it's ridiculous.
0: I made a huge happy birthday, Corey, Country Corey's 50 sign. It's only the size of a queen-size sheet. And he was more worried why my car was here before his.
1: I was more worried about what waited on me inside the building than I even noticed. But... it's kind of awesome. The weird thing about it is that's my high school colors that you made it out of.
0: Oh, yeah?
1: Yeah, black and gold.
0: Black and gold, black and gold. And at night, you'll see that they turn green.
1: Really?
0: Mm-hmm.
1: So we're gonna have, I'm going to take that home and hang it up?
0: Mm-hmm.
1: Okay. I'm down with that. That'll be fun.
0: Oh, no. I will hand deliver it today.
1: Oh, really?
0: But you have to keep it up all weekend. That's the deal.
1: I'll keep it up all weekend. I'll put it in the front yard, and it will stay there. All weekend.
0: I don't think it'll fit in your car is a problem.
1: What's it hanging on out there?
0: It's a double clothes hanger.
1: Like a clothes rack?
0: Yeah.
1: Okay. I mean,
0: rack. Yeah, not a hanger, right? Like a weigher is really a scale.
1: It looked like it was some sort of contraption with like handlebars.
0: Oh, the carpenter had to do some, work on this thing. We got a couple PVC pipes.
1: Even the carpenter got involved?
0: Carpenter actually spray painted it.
1: Wow, great job.
0: Because I go real fast.
1: Yeah.
0: And then I let him go clean it up. And I was like, you know, you just do a better job. Just go ahead and you do it. I'll be over your shoulder telling you if you're doing it right or wrong.
1: I'll be over here pointing out your mistakes.
0: I went and got a clipboard and everything.
1: One of those little visors that the accountants wear.
0: Yeah. Like, no, that's not in the middle. It's not centered at all. Start
1: little
0: over.
1: To the left.
0: So what? If you'd like to wish Corey a happy 50th birthday, 901-203-9898. It'll be going on all day.
1: It's today. Not sure how I feel about that. Morning Wood is coming up. We'll give you a bag of dicks. We'll give you three headlines. And if you get the real one, a bag of dicks is yours. It's Dick's Potato Chips. We're not just...
0: gonna give you a bag of dicks. This isn't some

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1: We got three headlines. Two are fake. One is real. If you get the real headline, you've got Morning Wood plus a bag of dicks.
2: Bag of dicks. Dicks potato chips.
1: Because why wouldn't we?
2: Why not? It's summer, you know?
1: Who wouldn't want a bag of dicks?
2: Exactly. Headline number one, would an expected mother plan to name her baby chlamydia?
1: Oh, what are we doing, kids? Would IKEA...

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1: It's also wrapping up out east on 40 eastbound of the Fayette County area, heading towards Highway 59, the Covington-Somerville exit over on the shoulder. And we still have the right lane block with some barrels here on southbound Midtown 240 coming off Lamar down towards South Parkway. I'm Woody with your total traffic.

0: told us, are going to be resistance exercises like lifting weights, and also exercises that make your bones take a bit of an impact, such as jumping or even running, just loading the bones a little bit more. I'm Dr. Sanjay Gupta, helping you live a better life.
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2: Here's your Friday forecast from News Channel 3. Partly sunny and hot. Highs nearing 90, but south winds are picking up. Upper 70s overnight. We're in the low and mid 90s with a heat index over 100 for the weekend. I'm News Channel 3 weather expert Todd Demers.
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4: We got three headlines. Two are fake, one is real. You give us the real one. You got morning wood plus a bag of dicks, potato chips.
5: Headline number one, would an expectant mother plan to name her baby Chlamydia?
4: Would IKEA start testing new lick and stick fasteners for some of its products? You gotta get it so we can kick it.
5: Would a man get arrested for selling robot lawnmowers that were just a wind-up toy with scissors taped to them? I might even try that. Hi, good morning. Who's this?
6: Warehouse Dave, brother.
5: What?
6: Warehouse Dave.
5: Oh, Warehouse Dave. I don't know why I missed. Couldn't understand that.
4: He said, where is Dave? I was like, I don't know. I don't work with a Dave.
5: Dave, which headline are you going with today, buddy?
6: I'm going number one.
5: Would an expectant mother plan to name her baby Chlamydia?
6: That sounds like a Memphis thing.
4: Welcome to Memphis.
7: Welcome to Memphis.
4: Yeah, Dave, you are correct. You got yourself a bag of dicks.
5: Yay! And Morningwood.
6: Sweet. Happy fitty, Corey.
5: Thank you, buddy. A woman has called out her sister for planning to name her baby daughter after an STD. Insisting the spelling makes it a pretty name. The 30-year-old said her younger sister is 27 and 6 months pregnant and thrilled to be giving birth to her first child. When the sister revealed she had settled on the name Chlamydia, spelled with a K, the woman assumed it was a joke and busted out laughing. But sister said she sent people online calling it a pretty name and eventually decided that it was cute, arguing the different spelling would keep folks from thinking of the STD right away and might even help remove the stigma. Give us some antibiotics for that. The woman warned she was setting her daughter up for years of bullying, but the sister accused her of being the child's first bully and said her husband agrees the name. On Reddit, they said the parents also think the name is horrible, but are too afraid of upsetting the old girl, hoping she will change her mind before the baby's born. Commenters, always, always undefeated. They sided with her, one saying the future siblings named gonorrhea and syphilis, and another calling the choice cruel and borderline negligent.
4: Well, don't you know Phyllis is short for syphilis?
5: Is it really? That's the best.
4: No. We're not doing Led Zeppelin today because I know you love Led Zeppelin.
5: I do.
4: But who do you love?
5: Way better than the Beatles.
4: The Beatles. It's your favorite band. And you're 50 today, so

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1: We were working the corner. I taught these girls how to make some money on the street.
0: And Country Corey.
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1: Happy birthday, Corey.
2: Thank you. I did not think of anything to talk about right here. I was too busy watching ESPN.
1: It's a not top 10 on Friday, and we love it because baseball looks like we're watching Little Leaguers play.
2: It really does. It's kind of the best. So Taylor Swift might lose control of her music again in a new publishing deal. The only two that are mentioned are Style and Ready For It. So it looks like she's going to have to re-record some more stuff.
1: I'm not buying any of this
2: anymore.
1: I'm
2: not sure how that works. I mean, you re-record your entire catalog to gain control of the rights of the music, mm-hmm. and then they can still take it.
1: Like, as far as I heard, Clive Davis died.
2: Right. Dude, did you see the 50 Cent video about Clive Davis?
1: Oh, did I see it?
2: Oh, wow. I think
1: it's all over my TikTok.
2: I think Clive Davis invented the 50 million.
1: Why do you think his name's 50 Cent?
2: Because he wants all he took.
1: Yeah, he said, I'm not taking it. You could have the 50 million, I'll be 50 Cent.
2: I mean, he said that Clive Davis definitely changed the music industry and brought it into the modern era. But the amount of lives he destroyed along the way is a way longer list than the amount of people he made famous and made into superstars.
1: Okay, and then this morning I was watching my TikTok while I brushed my teeth.
2: you need help.
1: Well, you know those long ones that you don't want to sit and watch?
2: Right.
1: They're perfect for the morning. So
2: they really are.
1: I just hit it and I watch for 2 minutes. So this one, like 2 or 3 minutes on Clive Davis. He got caught evading tax evasion
2: right.
1: Twice.
2: Really?
1: Never went to jail. He was involved with the biggest payola scam ever.
2: Now, in case you don't know, payola is where record companies pay individuals at radio stations to put the money in their pocket to play certain songs.
1: And
2: it's illegal.
1: And I can't remember, I want to say it was gas stations or convenience stores, but he owned a chain of them and was importing heroin.
2: Now, I mean,
1: I've got to do all my research on this, but these people are like, y'all have no idea what Clive Davis did.
2: It's a modern day Breaking Bad there.
1: And who, Whitney Houston? We're going to give Clive Davis credit for Whitney Houston?
2: When it didn't matter who found Whitney Houston, she was still going to be Whitney Houston.
1: Exactly right. So, yeah, it's wild that all of this is coming out. But I think, you know, with everything else, it's generational. Where all that stuff was going on and it was powerful.
2: Yeah.
1: And you didn't open your mouth.
2: No, you didn't.
1: You took the 50 million and you shut the
2: Yeah, took the 50 million and went to the bank and you just let the rest of it ride. So, yeah, crazy. So Taylor Swift might might lose her music again.
1: I think she's lost her fans and now she needs to come up with a story. I really do.
2: And they're saying that, I don't think she's lost her fans. I just think that she's growing up, you know what I mean?
1: Yes.
2: And she's starting to see the things that happen as you get older, just kind of, once something happens, it never stops.
1: No, well, that's correct. And I also think you can't make hits when you're older. You just can't. You just can't. I mean, Smoking in the Boys' Room, written by 2 70-year-olds, is going to be not good.
2: I'm with you. And a 70-year-old writing about how cute the girl is kind of creepy.
1: Yes, but we notice this with the lyrics all the time in our music. Walk This Way the other day, I was like listening to it going, all right, what? Okay. Till I talked to your daddy, he said, you ain't seen nothing. I mean, why are we saying daddy? Let's start there. Seesaw swinging with the boys in the school and your feet flying up in the air, singing, hey, diddle diddle with your kitty in the middle.
2: Like, imagine if a 70-year-old wrote that.
1: They're not gonna.
2: Imagine if your granddad wrote that.
1: Girl, sweetie with the classy kind of sassy, little skirts climbing way up the knees. you write these songs when you're in your teens and 20s for teens and 20s.
2: Right.
1: And that's when Taylor Swift killed it. Because she was just a little teeny bopper singing out of her diary.
2: And just singing out of her heart, out of her mind, you know, just whatever came up. And now she's all grown up.
1: But these are what I'm saying is these are the songs that we love at a certain age because that's where it's, I mean, right here. So I took a big chance at the high school dance with a Missy who was ready to play.
2: Mm-hmm.
1: That's when you start liking music. That's when it means everything to you. When the Rolling Stones or Aerosmith or Led Zeppelin say, hey, we came out with a new album, I don't care what the sunset looks like over the Golden Gate Bridge, because you start singing about that stuff.
2: Right.
1: You start and meadows and, and flowers.
2: What's
1: and,
2: the first line of Walk This Way Again?
1: Backstroke lover, always hide beneath the covers till I talk to your daddy, he say. He said, you ain't seen nothing till you're down on a muffin, then you're sure to be changing your ways.
2: Imagine if that was sung from the perspective of somebody in a nursing home.
1: Or Steven Tyler right now.
2: Right, who is about 1 foot out of that.
1: Yes.
2: All right, let's hear the song. Let's all get grossed out together.

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1: Dolly Parton's Tennessee travel stop is officially opened in Cornersville, Tennessee. She surprised fans at the ribbon cutting ceremony on Wednesday and poked a little fun at Bucky's. She said, "I'm sure some of you want to know why I wanted a truck stop. Well, I couldn't leave it to the Beavers." That's what she said. Gas pumps, charging station, it's fully stocked with, get this, Dolly Parton themed merchandise. There's even a chandelier made out of bedazzled guitars, a sit-down restaurant, a grab-and-go barbecue shop, and a coffee shop. The trucker's lounge has showers, like they do, a laundry room and a seating area, and a local dog rescue celebrated the opening with adoptable puppies. Here is the jingle that Dolly Parton came up with.
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3: Okay, that's terrible.
1: That sounds like it ought to be on an episode of Hee Haw.
3: Yeah, it does. That is way dated. Come on, Dolly. I get what you're doing, but what are we doing?
1: It sounds like it's part of the movie The Best Little Whorehouse in Texas.
3: It's terrible. And she says Cummins. I mean, we all know you're Cummins and Goins. Come on, Dolly.
2: Tennessean travel stops.
3: Oh, this is terrible.
1: It's so bad.
2: Come on in. You're welcome here. 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At my Tennessean travel stops, everyone belongs. Cars and buses, campers, truckers, we have all you need. 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Can I fill her up?
1: So an I-65. Halfway between Nashville and Alabama, baby.
3: It's straight out of Dollywood.
1: And straight out of Dollywood.
3: I feel like I'm in Pigeon Forge right now.
1: I love the end of it.
3: We were watching Dolly Parton's Funniest Moments the other day, and man, she's like the next Betty White.
1: 100%.
3: And the best was, what is your average morning routine?
1: Oh, yeah. I remember that one.
3: What'd she say?
1: She said, I usually get up, put my clothes on, and go home.
3: Happy 50th to Corey. I love that our first comment on Facebook from Amelia is, happy birthday, Corey. Nice shoes.

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1: It is illegal to hold your phone in your hand while driving. If you are looking at your phone while driving, you will get a ticket. They want you to stay off your phone.
2: Yes.
1: It has happened to a lot of people. My daughter got... She said she was just turning the music down, but... she still got a ticket.
2: My father was using it up to his ear. Ticket.
1: Mm-hmm.
2: My friend had it in her hand looking at the map. Ticket.
1: Yep.
2: So here's my question. Would have had a map in my hand.
1: Like an old school paper map?
2: Yeah.
1: A regular old map?
2: Yeah.
1: Would you get a ticket for that?
2: Yeah. Because is it distraction or is it phone?
1: That's a good question.
2: Thank you.
1: That's a good question. Because there was a time that you would either have the MapQuest printout or an actual gas station map.
2: Yeah, or that Ready book or whatever that was called.
1: Oh, yeah.
2: Oh, yeah.
1: That book.
2: A7 to G4.
1: Page 212 and 213.
2: Poplar was a bitch.
1: I mean, so
2: Poplar
1: many pages.
2: Poplar was on the whole, whatever wow. That map thing. Easy Map? I had one in here forever.
1: Yeah, Easy. I think that's what it's called, Easy Map or something like that. And yeah, that's a great question. 901-203-9898. If law enforcement is in our listening audience at this current time, would the map, if you had a map in your hand, would you get the distraction ticket that you get if your phone is in your hand?
2: Because I 100% agree that we do not need to be distracted by our phones.
1: Oh, my God. It's almost every day. Or I go home from, we're here at Poplar, and then I go home Poplar to Covington Pike on 240. Every day, there's somebody just staring at their phone and not even worried about the road. 70 mile an hour, boy.
2: Oh, I know. But my thing is I understand that we can't, like, let you... Oh, I was reading the map. Well, the cop doesn't know that.
1: The cop doesn't know that, right.
2: So I'm against the distraction thing, or I mean, I'm for it. I don't know. But, like, if you need to look at a map, what do? It's on your phone.
1: Right. Hi, who's this?
3: Hey, this is Jesse.
1: Jesse, are you law enforcement?
3: I am.
1: Okay. All right. So would looking at a map be the same thing as looking at your phone?
3: Yeah. So it's a hands-free law.
2: Hands-free. That's right.
1: We got to have my hand on the map.
3: No, so you got to have your hands free while you're operating a motor vehicle.
1: So it would count the map, because if I've got a map in my hand, it's not free.
3: Right. Mm-hmm. Yeah. So anything that you have in your hands, then...
2: other than the steering wheel.
3: Other than the steering wheel, yeah.
2: Okay, now have you ever pulled someone over for a map?
3: I have not, because most
2: you're
3: people
2: 12.
3: Don't use maps anymore.
2: You're right. I was going to say, because you're like 22, you're new on the job, you don't even know what a map is.
1: Nobody even knows.
3: Hey, when we first got hired, they trained us on map books.
2: Oh, they did?
3: They did, and I've been on for about 8 years.
2: Yeah, they're great. I mean, they do the job, I guess. Do they still update those things?
3: Not anymore. I think I was one of the last classes for them to teach us on a map book.
1: Wow. Where do you enforce law, Jesse?
3: Throughout Shelby County.
1: Okay.
2: Well, he's in the sheriff's department.
1: Mm-hmm. Mm-hmm. Or he just is Carville Police in Shelby County.
3: No.
1: Thank you, Jesse.
3: I work for the sheriff's office.
1: Oh, right.
2: Well,
1: on.
2: Thank you.
1: Well, we certainly appreciate you calling in, buddy.
2: And all you do every day.
3: Absolutely.
2: Keep us safe. Appreciate it.
1: Yep.
3: Yes, ma'am. Yes, sir. Y'all have a good day.
2: You too.
1: So yeah, you'll get in trouble for a map. You can't hands free. You can't have anything in your hands. Nothing. Don't have anything in your hands.
2: Weirdos.
1: What are y'all doing driving around?

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1: We were talking about whether or not you could get a ticket for having a map in your hand, like as if it was your phone. Because you're going to get a ticket if you're driving around looking at your phone. But if you're looking at a map, you clearly don't know where you're going. I guess you're supposed to pull over and look at that bad boy.
2: I guess so. Thank you to Scott and everyone else who texted in that it's a handy map.
1: Handy map. Cindy said, my mom and I used it on Saturday morning to look up yard sales from the commercial appeal. Man, that don't bring back some memories. Just that statement right there. Looking in the newspaper, finding your yard sales in your area or wherever you wanted to go, and then getting out a map to find where they are. Now you can just go on the Google Maps and make a list.
2: She used to get it out on Saturday morning.
1: Yeah.
2: I thought you said that she did this past Saturday morning. I was like, first of all, where'd you get a real newspaper?
1: There's an easy way. It's an easier way.
2: Sorry, Cindy.
1: Cindy, you're making it too complicated.
2: I don't know if you've noticed, it's 2026.
1: You can drive and, you know, the navigation will navigate from stop to stop to stop. My son and I did that last summer a couple of times. Went yard sailing because he likes to buy stuff at yard sales and then list it on Facebook.
2: Yeah.
1: And that's the way he does it. He had the list on the Google, and he printed it out. And he's like, here, Dad, tell me where to go. And I'm like, this feels like it's 1986. I don't know why, but it does.
2: Well, now you can just put all your yard sales into AI and say, map me out my day.
1: Ooh,
2: I bet you could do that for sales calls, too.
1: Man, I didn't even think of that.
2: Because, you know, when we use MapQuest, you would start your day, and you'd start in South Haven and work your way back to Memphis, so you'd have a full day of cold calling. So you'd drive all the way to South Haven that morning to get your day started. You go on that first call, you come out, and you go, damn it! No. I left MapQuest on the printer!
1: You drive all the way to South Haven and start your day, and your whole day is no, no, no,
2: right.
1: No, no, no, no, no.
2: That's right. Welcome to sales.
1: Right? Good times, good times. Coming up, a senseless survey. We'll call somebody up at random, try to keep them on the phone for 10 ridiculous survey questions.
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0: 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From the Mitch Wright Plumbing, Heating, and Air Traffic Desk.
5: Good morning. The interstate's looking pretty decent right now, making your way around the city. Everything is quiet this Friday morning along the big three, 240, 40, 55, all looking good. Now, there are still some barrels out on Midtown 240 southbound between Lamar and South Parkway in that right lane, but there's not enough traffic that's really not affecting the drive whatsoever. I'm with you with your total traffic.
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24: Here's your Friday forecast from News Channel 3. Partly sunny and hot. Highs nearing 90, but south winds are picking up. Upper 70s overnight. We're in the low and mid-90s with a heat index over 100 for the weekend. I'm News Channel 3 weather expert Todd Demers.
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1: We're going to pick up the phone, dial a number, and see who answers.
2: And we're going to try and keep them on for 10 ridiculous survey questions, and they cannot hear me.
1: Here we go.
28: Hello.
1: Good morning, ma'am. My name is Corey. I'm with the United States Census Bureau. We're doing nationwide consumer surveys this year, and I'm calling to ask you to participate in our 10-question anonymous consumer survey.
28: Did you just call me ma'am?
1: Oh, did I? I apologize. I don't have names or numbers. I only have numbers. I don't know.
28: Okay, like when I said hello, though, like I said hello with my voice. Okay, listen, what can I help you with?
1: I just want to ask you a few survey questions. I apologize for the mix-up there. Do you use smart home technology?
28: Look, I've only got a couple of minutes, but yeah, I do.
1: Okay, and have you bought tires in the last 6 months?
28: No.
1: Okay. Would you agree the fastest male fruit is a mango?
28: I'm sorry, what?
1: Would you agree the fastest male fruit is a mango?
2: Mango.
28: Okay, is this for real?
1: Mm-hmm.
2: Mango.
1: Yeah, my name is Corey. I'm operator number 6911.
28: Okay. Yes.
1: Yes. All right. If you handcuffed a deaf person, would it take away their freedom of speech?
28: You know what? They're not... Yes.
1: Yes. Okay.
28: Yes.
1: And do you believe horses in love have a stable relationship?
2: Why the long face?
28: It's ridiculous. Okay. No.
1: No. All right. Do you invest in soup stock or a Roth IRA?
2: That was a
28: lot. All
1: right, we'll move on from there. How often do you tell your deodorant to try harder?
28: Try harder. Mm-hmm. My deodorant works just fine, I think.
1: Do you go to Costco with a list, or do you let the Costco gods guide you?
28: I let the Costco gods just tell me what to do. Yeah. Okay.
1: How often are you mistaken for an adult because of your age?
28: Okay, listen, I'm actually really sensitive about that. So if you could just next question, please.
1: All right. Do you agree a blonde's life ambition is to learn the alphabet as well as Vanna White?
28: Okay. Yeah, this has been fun, but I really got to get back to work. Are we almost done here?
1: As soon as you answer that question, that's the last one.
28: Yes.
1: Yes.
28: Yes.
1: Okay.
28: Do. Yeah.
1: Fantastic. We certainly appreciate your time, ma'am. You've helped make America a better place.
28: How?
2: Tell me the brothel one again.
1: Okay. Do you invest in soup stock or a Roth IRA? Cheesy. I know.
2: Yeah. Mm-hmm. It's all right. It happens. He's okay.
0: Got an idea for a senseless survey question?
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2: We are asking you to vote on the top 250 rock songs of all time to celebrate the country's 250th birthday.
1: That is correct. All you got to do is go to 98.1themax.com. And it's the final bracket. It's the final bracket. And we need some of you to go there and finish it up so we can get all 250 songs entered into our system. That's going to be fun.
2: Yeah. Wonder whose job that is.
1: I don't know. I just like to torture myself.
2: Right.
1: Hey, let's do something that's going to require a lot of work before a holiday weekend.
2: And I'll do it all by myself.
1: Because no one else knows how.
2: Nothing more true has ever been said.
1: I mean, because that's what's even funnier, because the whole company gets off on Friday, which I didn't know. So thanks. Take one more day away from me that I have to get this done by a deadline of like Monday at 2.
2: Right.
1: But anyways, so what's going to happen is it'll shut down Sunday night at midnight. But if you go to the bracket now, between now and then, go through each round and pick your number one for that this week, and then we will know the 250 top songs by Monday, and then we'll start playing them at 10 a.m. on Friday through the third through the entire 4th of July weekend.
2: I'm telling you, you don't know how passionate you are about certain songs until they're put up against another one and you have to make this decision between, I don't know, Inner Sandman and
1: Back in Black.
2: Yeah, when you have to decide which song is better. And they're two absolute classics.
1: Mm-hmm.
2: You're like, oh, it's a decision
1: that only you can make.
2: I mean, it really is. It's a path that only you can walk. Everybody's individual in this.
1: Now, I picked

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1: Yay.
0: The big 5-0, so we're going to have a little themed.
1: My dad was so much more mature at 50 than I am.
0: Oh, isn't it weird? All the time, I'm like, my mother would have never said that at my age.
1: Right?
0: Or worn that, or acted like that.
1: Oh, my dad would never wear what I have on today.
0: No.
1: Not even when he was 30, he wouldn't have been caught dead in what I have on today.
0: And it's a racing t-shirt and cargo shorts and Crocs? No, you have Sporty Spice on today.
1: And Dungeons and Dragons socks.
0: I wasn't even going to ask what those were because I didn't want to know the answer.
1: You remember that lady sent the socks in that time?
0: Oh, that's right.
1: It's a pair of those socks. I think her name was Kathy. I may be wrong.
0: Okay, so we're going to play Campy Corey today with a theme for his birthday. If you're up for that, then give us a call, 901-203-9898. We're playing for Our Lady Peace tickets, playing at Gold Strike. Corey will leave the room with those stupid socks on. I will ask you five trivia questions. He'll come back in with no socks on because I'm making him take them off. He'll get the same five trivia questions. If you answer more correctly, you're going to see Our Lady Peace. If not, you can't beat Corey on his birthday. I think all the phones stopped ringing, didn't they?
1: Yeah.
0: Because I said there's a theme. Oh, come on, kids. You'll get them. They're easy.
1: Everybody's scared. And they

0: should be. I mean, I'm a winner. I don't know what to tell you.
1: Winner, winner, chicken dinner. It's your birthday.
0: 901-203-9898. Good luck to you.
2: I want to rock. If it ain't metal, it's crap. If that's your slogan, tune in right here every week for the House of Hair. I'm Dee Snider, and I'll give you the best hair bands, heavy metal news, contests, and your requests. 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Crank it up. The House of Hair is here.
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0: Corey's mom says he's smart. Want to prove her wrong? It's time to play Can't Beat Corey.
1: Good morning. Who's this?
2: This is Chrissy from South Haven. What's up?
1: Yo. Well, how are you today, Chrissy?
2: I am doing well. Happy birthday, brother.
1: Well, thank you. I appreciate that.
2: And don't let her give you crap about the socks, because I've got D&D socks, and they're legit.
1: All right.
3: Let me see what I'm wearing today before I make fun. Look at mine. Mine are...
1: pink hearts?
3: Valentine's Day socks.
1: Valentine's socks. Well, at least you're close to being in season.
3: Yeah. Somebody needs to do the laundry, I think. All right,
2: at
3: Chrissy.
2: At least they match.
3: They do match. Right. They do match. All right, Chrissy, for Corey's 50th birthday today, we're going to have a special themed Can't Beat Corey. He's going to walk out of the studio. I'm going to ask you five trivia questions. He'll come back in the studio, get the same five. If you answer more correctly, you're headed to see Our Lady Peace at Gold Strike. If you don't, then you can't beat Corey.
2: Woo! All right, let's see what we can do. I've only had one cup of coffee.
3: All right.
4: Let's rock and roll. You don't like my D&D socks?
3: Sure.
4: They say that's how I roll.
3: And then they have a big die on there. A dice with all the... Okay, here we go. Chrissy, question number one. 50 years ago today, the U.S. was immersed in its what celebrations? Blank celebrations.
2: We should hear crickets right now because I don't
3: think about what we're doing now in the United States. We were immersed in this celebration 50 years ago.
2: Well, it's almost the
3: 4th
2: of July, so Independence Day celebration, 200 years.
3: Look at that, girl. You got yourself through that one. Okay, here we go. Number two, the Pittsburgh Steelers won the Super Bowl in 1976. Who did they beat? The Cowboys, the Bears, or the Giants?
2: The Bears.
3: All right, question number three. Who is 50 Cent's... what is 50 Cent's real name?
2: I thought that was his real name.
3: 50? All 50?
2: It's like Larry or something boring.
3: I know a guy named Larry. Okay, here we go. Number four. What was the number one movie in 1976? King Kong, A Star is Born, or Rocky?
2: Born Rocky.
3: And your final question. In the summer of 1976, what was the number one song? Paul McCartney and Wings with Band on the Run, Elton John and Kiki D with Don't Go Breaking My Heart, or John Travolta and Olivia Newton-John, You're the One That I Want?
2: I'm gonna go Elton John.
3: Chrissy, you did pretty well today. Hang on, let me get for you.
2: Did I?
3: Come on,
1: Corey. Yo.
3: She did well. She got 3 out of 5.
1: Nice. Nicely
2: Let's
1: done.
2: See if you can roll with that 20, Corey. What you got?
3: Yeah. We got a lot of multiple choice for your 50th birthday today.
1: Making it easy on me, huh?
3: I did give her some hints on the first one, so don't get mad at me if she beats you 3-2.
2: I struggle.
3: All right, here we go. 50 years ago today, the U.S. was immersed in its blank celebrations.
1: Bicentennial.
3: Very good. No one's walking around saying, I can't wait for the semi-quincentennial.
1: I reckon they don't.
3: But I did help Chrissy get to the 200th birthday.
1: Okay.
3: So it's 3-1. The Pittsburgh Steelers won the Super Bowl in 1976. Who did they beat? The Cowboys, the Bears, the Giants?
1: The Giants.
3: The Cowboys.
2: Oh, we both got it wrong. Dang.
3: Yep. All right, 3-1. Question number three. What is 50 Cent's real name?
1: Curtis.
3: I'll take it. Curtis Jackson.
1: Ha-ha!
3: 3-2. Question number four. What was the number one movie in 1976?
1: Rocky.
3: Yeah. There you go, Rocky.
1: I love that movie.
3: All right, you both got that one. 3-3. I didn't even have to give you multiple choice. It's tied up. In the summer of 1976, what was the number one song? Paul McCartney and Wings, Band on the Run. Elton John and Kiki D, Don't Go Breaking My Heart. John Travolta and Olivia Newton-John, You're the One That I Want.
1: Okay, I'm gonna use process of elimination. I know it wasn't John Travolta. So that leaves us with Elton John and Paul McCartney. Ooh. We'll go with Paul McCartney.
3: And I know you did because you thought, ah, ha, ha, ha, ha, ha, ha. You hate the Beatles. But don't you remember? The spring break, the last 50 years, the summer, the last 50 years, summer songs. It started off with Elton John and Kiki D. And here they are for you. I'm going to play all of the number one songs from the last 50 years. And it starts with Elton John and Kiki D.
1: All right, well.
3: Okay, Chrissy, go ahead and say it.
1: Yeah, a tie is not a loss, Chrissy.
2: All right. This is Kristen, and I just beat Corey.
3: No, you didn't.
1: No, you
3: tied him. And I've been calling you the wrong name the whole time.
2: I wanted to win. Damn. I wanted to win.
1: A tie's not a loss for me.
2: All right. This is Chrissy, and I beat Corey. Just kidding. Okay. I have to edit it out. I'm sorry.
1: She just can't admit it. That's what it is.
3: Just like a woman.
2: I'm broken. Okay. All right. Happy birthday, Corey. This is Chrissy, and I can't beat Corey.
1: And this is 50 years of spring break songs that Danny did back in March.
3: Yeah, it's bad. No, what did you say? Summer. You ain't got to say what month it is.
1: Okay.
3: These are the number one songs of the summer, the last 50 years.

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1: Hey, there you go. 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
3: At least I'm not as old as Chicago and Styx.
1: That's a way to sell it.
3: I know, right? I just thought that as soon as I said it. 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
1: Yeah, it's really windy in Phoenix, and you're going to have VIP packages loaded with exclusive merch from both bands. 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
1: Y-O-U 95819. 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
3: I'm gonna get Danny to do a TikTok challenge. 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
12: For more than a decade, the Environmental Working Group has put out a list of the so-called Dirty Dozen. These are the non-organic produce contaminated with the highest levels of pesticides. Well, this year, spinach topped the list, followed by kale, collard, mustard greens, strawberries, grapes, nectarines, peaches, cherries, apples, blackberries, pears, potatoes, and blueberries. Now, all these fruits and vegetables are part of a healthy diet, so no one is saying you shouldn't eat them. Point is, though, you could consider buying these items organic if and when you can, and then taking extra care when you wash them. The FDA recommends rinsing all fruits and vegetables, even the ones that are organic, under running water that is slightly warmer than room temperature. Don't use soap, bleach, or any fancy produce washes. I'm Dr. Sanjay Gupta, helping you live a better life.
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3: So I saw a challenge on TikTok that I thought would be fun to do, Danny.
1: Of course you did, and since it's your birthday, I'll agree to it.
3: Thank you.
1: And if you go to Facebook Live, you can watch us do it. We are on there live with Chris Stapleton in our middle camera. And I've got a lovely sweatshirt on today for Corey's 50th birthday. You can admire that as well.
3: So I'm going to give you a phrase, and then I want you to say it in different emotions.
1: Okay.
3: You'll say it disappointedly.
1: Okay.
3: You'll say it angry. You'll say it excited. And you'll say it flirty.
1: Okay? Sounds easy enough. Okay.
3: Are you ready? Are you ready for the phrase?
1: Yeah.
3: First, you'll say it disappointed. The phrase is, you've been digging in your ass.
1: What?
3: You've been digging in your ass is the phrase. First, you say it like you're disappointed.
1: You've been digging in your ass?
3: No, you say it angry.
1: You've been digging in your ass?
3: Excited.
1: Ah, you've been digging in your ass.
3: And now the last one, you'll say it flirty.
1: You been digging in your ass?
3: I just want to keep going with as many of my...
1: Give me another one.
3: I wish I had the wheel of feelings. say it, happy.
1: You've been digging in your ass.
3: And supportive. Challenge there.
1: It is. you've been digging in your ass. You've been digging in your ass. You've been digging in your ass. You've been digging in your ass.
3: That's like blameful.
1: You've been digging in your ass.
3: I knew you'd be good at this.
1: I want more.
3: Let me think of some more emotions. I'm not prepared for more. Say it sad.
1: You've been digging in your ass?
3: Now, like depressed.
1: You've been digging in your ass. Should you try this?
3: Yes.
1: You want to try digging in your ass a little bit?
3: I'll try digging in my ass.
1: All right. Disappointed.
3: Disappointed. Mm. You've been digging in your ass.
1: Not again. Angry.
3: You've been digging in your ass?
1: I feel like you've said that before. All right. Say it excited.
3: You've been digging in your ass.
1: Now flirty.
3: Mm. You've been digging in your ass.
1: I like how it's yo ass.
3: You've been digging in your ass? Huh? Come on, tell the truth.
1: Sad.
3: You've been digging in your ass. Again.
1: All right, I got a new one for you. Motivationally.
3: You've been digging in your ass. How about confused?
1: Oh, I can do that. You've been digging in your ass?
3: You've been digging in your ass?
1: How do we do in the challenge?
3: Oh, it was great. I think that was pretty good there.
1: So that's a you've been digging in your ass TikTok challenge.
3: Right, you've been digging in your ass. Okay, how about appreciative?
1: All right. You've been digging in your ass.
3: You've been digging in your ass. Thanks.
1: Shucks.
3: Shucks. So,
1: good time. Say it jealously from our Rick's Powder Coating text message. Say it jealously.
3: You've been digging in your ass? It's very close to angry, I would think.
1: You've been digging in your ass without me? Can I add words?
3: Heck yeah, you can.
1: You've been digging in your ass without me?
3: Without me?
1: Without me?
3: No! that. It's fantastic. Oh, Lynn Neal is coming in a little later.
1: We'll talk I wonder about it if he's going to be digging in his ass.
3: We're going to get him to dig in.

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1: So the World Cup is going on, as you know, and foreigners are Googling things. And I guess so are we. These are the most Googled things about the World Cup this year. Is soccer called football? I'm guessing that Americans Googled that.
2: I would hope so, or think so. But speaking of that, you know we lost last night, 3-2.
1: Yeah.
2: I've watched it from 1-0.
1: I'd like to know, like, the goals that we've scored. Mm-hmm. Like, we scored two more goals last night. Even in a loss, that still puts us up in some other kind of metric that I do not understand.
2: It's not hard. Just think of, like, they're points. The goals are points. So, you just combine them
1: and
2: all.
1: And the number of points we have will determine our seeding. Correct. In the knockout round, right?
2: Correct.
1: Okay. Also, Googled... by, I guess, the United States. Is the United States in the World Cup? Is the U.S. good at soccer?
2: These are great. But I do like that the people are at least trying and learning, because I don't think any of us, like, we would hear people like try and tell us it was going to be a big deal. And I wanted to go to one of the games, but it kind of came and went.
1: Right.
2: It's not over yet. But I mean, and I don't think we realized how big it was going to be.
1: Right, we were like, okay, yeah, World Cup, fine.
2: And it's not even really about the soccer.
1: It's about the people.
2: It's about the people.
1: which brings us to the next question.
2: Okay.
1: Most Googled, is ranch an American thing? And can I bring ranch dressing on a plane? Also, Googles it spiked, TSA ranch dressing warning.
2: So all of the foreigners are trying to bring bottles of Hidden Valley back to their countries. That's hysterical.
1: Can they just ship them?
2: They could probably ship them, but you could also, I know it's not the same thing, but you could do a whole suitcase of the packs.
1: Mm-hmm. Because since it's considered sauce or gel, so it's got to go in your checked bag. It can't go in the carry-on. So if you're going to fly with ranch dressing, put it in your checked bag, and you could just fill a suitcase of ranch.
2: You can, and they're plastic bottles.
1: Yeah. How awesome was that going to be?
2: Somebody, you open up your suitcase.
1: Somebody's going to go home to Uganda with a ranch dressing. Look what I've got. It's ranch. And everybody's going to be like, right on. I put that on everything. All right. Also, why are all cleats pink? A lot of major cleat brands released an electric fuchsia color specifically for this World Cup. Helps it stand out against the green grass. Plus, footballers, like bright colors. Apparently, that's a thing. And finally, do male soccer players wear sports bras?
2: I'm sorry, I'm Googling, why are they all pink?
1: Right?
2: Do they wear what?
1: Do male soccer players wear sports bras? Because apparently if you watch them play, it kind of looks like there's a sports bra under their jersey.
2: Where it does?
1: I guess so. That's what this article says. But it looks like a sports bra, but it's actually like a heart monitor, a health monitor. It monitors how much they run, their heart rate, that kind of thing. Because they are, after all, athletes. So they want to monitor that sort of thing so that they can, like, control it or do what they need to do. You know what I mean? They can tell what effect their training is having on the game.
2: I did not know that, but okay, I just want you to know this is what I typed in. Do soccer players. Now, I've let Google finish it, okay?
1: Let Google finish it.
2: It comes up with wear cups.
1: Okay, that would be a good idea.
2: Use metal cleats. No, I know they don't. That's too dangerous. Mm-hmm. Could you imagine? Oof. Get paid for a World Cup. Cut their socks.
1: That was interesting.
2: You ready for this one?
1: Mm-mm.
2: Shave their legs.
1: Oh.
2: Make more than basketball players? Yes, they do.
1: Really?
2: Well, yeah, Ronaldo does.
1: Well, I mean, yeah, there's some that are super highly paid, but like in general?
2: In general, probably not.
1: Does a regular soccer player on Team Mexico?
2: Would you like me to just say, click on it? Basketball players earn higher average salaries, but soccer features the highest paid individual athletes in the world.
1: Okay, that makes sense.
2: And it's all with endorsement deals, too.
1: 100%.
2: Okay.
1: Because they all make way more money with endorsements and shoe deals and that sort of thing than they do their paychecks.
2: Like Steph Curry.
1: Right.
2: Do they get paid to play for their country? Wear eye black? play in the rain? Do soccer players?
1: These are all great questions. Google's so curious.
2: Or everybody else is. But what I want to know is, do soccer players wear sports bras? Leg sleeves, face paint, glasses, shin guards. Gosh, people are dumb. Helmets. Come on, what, people.
1: Really? You can't watch a soccer game and tell if they wear helmets or not? Do they?
2: The most Googled, do soccer players blank? Okay, and it's wear sports bras.
1: Yeah. Do they? Only Google.
2: See, but this is where I don't like AI, okay? Come on, AI. This is how they answered it. Yes, soccer players, both male and female, wear what look like sports bras. So you know what? It should say no. Males don't.
1: Right. If it looks like sports bras, it doesn't necessarily mean it's a sports bra.
2: They are actually specialized compression vests designed to hold high-tech performance.
1: Mm-hmm.
2: GPS and performance tracking. Injury prevention. I just don't understand, though. Like, heart monitor and stuff? Like, it's weird to me.
1: Why? That they want to track their performance? With technology? Technology!
2: Okay, so it's more of tracking their performance rather than tracking their health.
1: Right. Right.
2: Okay.
1: All right, glad we got to the bottom of that. And no, they do not wear sports bras. Coming up, a senseless survey. We'll call somebody up at random and find out if they wear a sports bra.
3: 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An investigation into a late-night shooting in Orange Mound underway. Police called to Pendleton and Dedrick just after 11 o'clock. Today, visitation will be held for one-year-old Cohen Wiley. That's the toddler shot and killed during an officer-involved shooting outside a Senatobia Walmart earlier this month. Visitation is from 4 till 7 this evening. For breaking news anytime, head to our website. 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
4: From the Mitch Wright Plumbing, Heating, and Air Traffic Desk.
5: Cleared up our earlier crash off of the ramp of 40 westbound, exit to Austin P. Traffic is back moving again. And we do have slow traffic here through the 101 connector area, the construction, 40 westbound from Watkins down to Chelsea. So watch for the delays as you push your way through here. I'm Woody with your total traffic.
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15: A better life with Dr. Sanjay Gupta.
16: 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And by age 50, about 85% of men will have significantly thinning hair. 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
3: Here's your Friday forecast from News Channel 3. Partly sunny and hot. Highs nearing 90, but south winds are picking up. Upper 70s overnight. We're in the low and mid 90s with a heat index over 100 for the weekend. I'm News Channel 3 weather expert Todd Demers.
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1: We're going to pick up the phone, dial a number, and see who answers.
2: And we're going to try and keep them on for 10 ridiculous survey questions, and they cannot hear me.
1: Here we go.
21: Hello.
1: Good morning, ma'am. My name is Corey. I'm with the United States Census Bureau. We're doing nationwide consumer surveys this year, and I'm calling to ask you to participate in our 10-question anonymous consumer survey.
21: Did you just call me ma'am?
1: Oh, did I? I apologize. I don't have names or number. I only have numbers. I don't know.
21: Okay, like when I said hello, though, like I said hello with my voice. Okay, listen, what can I help you with?
1: I just want to ask you a few survey questions. I apologize for the mix-up there. Do you use smart home technology?
21: Look, I've only got a couple of minutes, but yeah, I do.
1: Okay, and have you bought tires in the last 6 months?
21: No.
1: Okay. Would you agree the fastest male fruit is a mango?
21: I'm sorry. What?
1: Would you agree the fastest male fruit is a mango?
2: Mango.
21: Okay. Is this for real?
1: Mm-hmm.
2: Mango.
1: Yeah. My name is Corey. I'm operator number 6911.
21: Okay. Yes.
1: Yes. All right. If you handcuffed a deaf person, would it take away their freedom of speech?
21: They're not. Yes.
1: Yes. Okay.
21: Yes.
1: And do you believe yes. hor-

0: Things are heating up. 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
0: Don't worry, it's just a little kick. 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
2: Okay, listen, I'm actually really sensitive about that, so if you could just...
3: Gay.
2: Next question, please.
4: All right. Do you agree a blonde's life ambition is to learn the alphabet as well as Vanna White?
2: Yeah, this has been fun, but I really got to get back to work. Are we almost done here?
4: As soon as you answer that question, that's the last one.
2: Yes.
4: Yes.
2: Yes.
4: Okay.
2: Yeah.
4: Fantastic. We certainly appreciate your time, ma'am. You've helped make America a better place.
2: How?
1: Tell me the brothel one again.
4: Okay. Do you invest in soup stock or a Roth IRA?
1: Cheesy.
4: Yeah.
1: Yeah. Mm-hmm. That's all right. It happens. He's okay.
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2: Lynn Neal hosts the Real Deal Racing Report on our sister station News Talk 98.9 with his buddy Rick Taylor of Rick's Powder Coating. He joins us on Friday to talk a little racing. Good morning, Lynn.
3: Man, how can I follow those comments? How can I follow those comments there that I just heard? I'm like, surely that's some baloney.
1: Oh, about pooping on the floor? I have no idea where that came from.
3: I can't imagine.
2: We say some ridiculous stuff. Boy, when you take it out of context, it's even worse.
3: Man,
2: where are the races and where are they running?
3: Happy birthday,

0: by the way.
1: Thank you, man. I appreciate that.
0: All right, the race is this. Hey, man, it's, you know, July the 4th. So it's a celebration,
1: isn't
0: 250
1: that,
0: years.
1: Is that next weekend?
0: It is next weekend, but I'm celebrating today.
1: Celebrate, baby. I mean, celebrate.
0: You know, it's only 8 days away.
2: I don't know if you know this, but Corey loves the Beatles. It's his favorite band.
0: I've heard a different story about that. Anybody that doesn't love the Beatles, I'm a little cautious of.
1: You're just overrated. Sorry. Sorry, not sorry.
2: Lynn Neal is great. He brings us fruit every week. And it's grapes and apples today.
0: But and peaches.
2: But I forget not to eat them while we're on the air.
1: All right, Lynn, where are the races? Right. What are they running, buddy?
0: Sunday at Holly Springs Motorsports is going to be the Travis Shields Memorial Race. Gates are going to open at 4 o'clock. Holly Springs Motorsports, a killer drag strip. Used to be the Harlem Club many, many years ago, and I raced down there, so it's
1: when
0: really
1: did
0: cool.
1: They switch from basketball?
0: They still got basketball down there.
1: Oh, okay.
0: Yeah, I mean, the Harlem Club, you know, of course, now Holly Springs Motorsports. Saturday night at Riverside Speedway, they're going to have late models. It's $10 night, I think. 600 stock cars, 600s, modifieds, sprint cars, and stock cars this Saturday night at Riverside Speedway, where they've been racing since 1949. Actually, they started in 1950, but I've been telling everybody 1949.
1: Just give them an extra year warning.
0: I mean, it's you know, they actually didn't race in 49, but they say they did. So anybody
1: probably built the place in 49 if they started in 50.
0: That's exactly right. Next Tuesday, June the 30th, at Old Number One Speedway, they're going to open back up for the Dirt Car Summer Nationals, late models and modifieds.
1: That's Old Number One.
0: Old Number One Speedway, Harrisburg, Arkansas. Killer racetrack, killer place to see races. It's awesome. Clay Hill Motorsports in Atwood, Tennessee. Next weekend for the 4th of July, the 3rd and the 4th, they're going to have Freedom and Fireworks Celebration with late models, modified stocks, and 600 mini sprints. That's at Clay Hill Motorsports, just outside of Atwood, Tennessee. And, man, just all kinds of stuff that's going on next week, so... That's it for me.
1: That sounds like a busy weekend, though.
0: A lot of stuff going on, and I didn't cover it all because we didn't have time, or I didn't have time to do my research this morning, so that's my excuse.
1: Okay, we'll take it. I mean, they can't all be
2: people. You texted us pictures of fruit at 5 a.m., and you didn't have time to research anything?
0: I had to do all that fruit. Look at that. Did you notice how it's all... And I even had to dump one of the sacks out because one of them still had a stem on it, so...
2: Mm. Oh, you said sacks.
0: No stem. No seeds that you don't need.
1: You could research the report and not bring fruit.
0: I could do that.
1: You could.
0: I could definitely do that, but I ain't going to. It's a hell of a lot easier to clean that fruit than it is to do a bunch of research on the internet. I mean, I'm falling for the easy stuff, buddy.
1: I hear you. More with Lynn Neal coming up about what's going on the Real Deal Racing Report and your text messages to Leon coming up.
0: There you go.
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5: Cleared up our earlier crash off of the ramp at 40 westbound, exit to Austin P. Traffic is back moving again. And we do have slow traffic here through the 101 connector area, the construction, 40 westbound from Watkins down to Chelsea. So watch for the delays as you push your way through here. I'm Woody with your total traffic.
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11: A better life with Dr. Sanjay Gupta.
12: They say consistency is key, but sometimes you just gotta switch it up. A new study out of Harvard School of Public Health found that varying your exercise routine could add years to your life. What exercise someone did didn't matter much. What did matter was that all the exercises together worked all the muscle groups in their body. Now, an added benefit to changing things up is it can help you push through the plateau effect. That's when your body gets so efficient at doing something that you actually stop getting better at it. And we know from previous research that specializing in any one sport at a young age can make someone actually more prone to injury. And as experts we talk to point out, even elite athletes switch up things with their workouts, making sure to target strength, cardio, flexibility, balance, and doing that every single week. I'm Dr. Sanjay Gupta, helping you live a better life.
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21: Here's your Friday forecast from News Channel 3. Partly sunny and hot. Highs nearing 90, but south winds are picking up. Upper 70s overnight. We're in the low and mid 90s with a heat index over 100 for the weekend. I'm News Channel 3 weather expert Todd Demers.
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1: Lynn Neal is the host of the Real Deal Racing Report every Saturday and Sunday morning on News Talk 98.9 with Rick Taylor. And he comes in on Fridays to talk a little racing. Do you know what's going on in Millington now? Is there an update with the Speedway?
2: Yeah, it looks like that the people in the Millington government, the Chamber of Commerce or somebody, has talked to the guys at IHRA. And the IHRA guys assured them that they're a little behind schedule, but for 2027 they want to do the schedule that they had planned for 2026 to have one of the Triple Crown races and all that at Millington at the drag strip. So okay. I mean, hey, I've told everybody to don't give up hope. Those guys are busy. You know, Durana's busy working at the XAI plant in South Haven. I mean, 24 hours a day, 7 days a week. And I'm thinking that once they get that deal done and they get paid,
1: they go kick it.
2: That's what I think.
1: They go kick it in gear and really get it going and looking good.
2: Ditch from Memphis Morning News on News Talk 98.9 is going to be in the studio with us on the Real Deal Racing Report tomorrow to talk about what he knows about that. So okay. I'm excited about it.
3: Oh, you couldn't get any other guests? I know how that goes. Had to pick up whatever you got.
2: Yeah,
3: whatever's left over.
2: You gotta do what you gotta do.
1: Yeah, he's there, so why not? From the Rick's Powder Coating text line, Michael here with Driven Racing Oil. I am fresh off the road after 7 days with Sick the Magazine's Sick Summer. 5 tracks in 6 days with 384 of our closest high horsepower friends.
2: Hey, he's the voice and the face for Driven Racing Oil. So Michael Neal's going to be, he's going to be in the studio with us here in the next couple of weeks, and he's going to kind of give us a little bit of a rundown of what's going on at Driven Racing Oil. And hopefully I've reached out to him to kind of be a regular, to kind of come in and every couple of weeks and tell us about what's going on with Driven Racing Oil. So nice. I'm excited about Michael Neal. Listen, Michael Neal is a nostalgia funny car driver, so he's got some experience about racing.
1: Right on. Dale Howard with Atrium Transmissions wants you to ask Lynn, who was the smartest racer at Riverside Speedway last Saturday?
2: Last Saturday night at Riverside International Speedway on Legion Drive in West Memphis, Arkansas, the smartest gentleman racer on the plot of land was Dale Howard.
1: Oh, really?
2: It was definitely Dale Howard. There's some rules that had changed and some points, things that were a point structure that had changed, and he figured out that he could do something that that was smart and it would help him win the race, and that's exactly what happened.
1: So he cheated.
2: He didn't cheat. No, he didn't cheat. No, it wasn't cheating at all. I mean, he figured out how to beat the system. Okay. Now, I can tell you one thing. They're going to change the system after that. They're definitely not going to play that game again because of 33 drivers, he was the only one that knew that if he kind of did what he did, he sandbagged is what he did, and it helped him to get passing points. And of course, he had to outrun some other guys, and he had to beat everybody in the race, right, which he did. But yeah, he was the smartest guy on Legion Drive last week. That's what we talked about.
1: Well, shout out to Dale Howard. I got my Derek Hagar shirt on today, and I just want to thank Dale for that.
2: Dale didn't give you that. Dale Howard gave you Dale Howard shirts.
3: Oh, Howard and Hagar.
1: Okay, my bad.
3: They're so close in friendship that their names are like a lot.
1: They're so close. I mean, they're such good friends.
2: That's exactly right.
3: Lee Roth and Sammy Hagar.
2: They did a tour together.
3: I hear you.
2: Hey, I'm thinking that Dale Howard and Derek Hagar may do a tour together here in the future.
3: It'd
2: be the Derek and Dale show is what it would be.
1: Wyatt and Hudson are listening to Uncle Lynn on the radio.
2: Hey, today is Wyatt's 8th birthday.
3: It is. Happy birthday, Wyatt.
2: It's your birthday too, isn't it, Country Corey?
1: It is.
2: He's only 8 years old and you're 50. He probably thinks, he's probably rolling his eyes about that, isn't he?
3: Sure. Oh, he's like old Papaw.
2: Sure. Yeah, that's right.
1: Bill and Cam are listening at Southern Collision Center. Happy 50th, Corey, from the guys at Southern Collision Center. We appreciate y'all. Thank you so much.
2: Part of the Turn 2 crew.
1: Anthony Huffman, we'll give a shout out to Lynn. Let him know he's listening.
2: Yeah, Anthony Huffman, the flagman.
1: Doug, what's up, Lynn? We missed you last week.
2: Hey, I came in the studio. There wasn't anybody here. What was up?
1: I told you we were leaving early.
2: Leaving early?
1: Hey, Lynn, live streaming y'all in my office at Driven Racing Oil, number 9895. Weekend of July 18th, MRA Mud Racers Association in Gore Springs, Mississippi.
2: Mud racing.
1: Alex Oliver, listening from Lewisburg. Tell Lynn Van Oliver is racing a qualifier in St. Louis this weekend.
2: I hope Van Oliver does good. And Alex Oliver is going to get to drive at Henry Gus Davis's race car. I want to drive that thing.
1: And the Jeff Charles, quick shout out to the real deal. As always shout out to Team Crowden.
2: Crowden, that's right. Shane Crowden, drag racing team. And Jeff Charles' wife is now an employee at Rick's Powder Coating.
1: The hot rod is getting close and looking awesome on the rebuild. It's Friday, bitches.
2: Jeff Charles. Jeff Charles.
1: Barry texts in. Let's go Neil Racing and Giesland Family Racing. Don't know about a race this weekend, but got to give a shout out anyway.
2: There you go.
1: So there you go. There's some text messages. Hey,
2: I love the text messages.
1: Real quick, what are we going to hear on the Real Deal Racing Report this week?
2: Hey, this week is really going to be a big deal. Of course, I've already said that Ditch is going to be in the studio to talk about what's going on in Millington at the Dorana Motorsports Park. But we've got the quickest and fastest drag bike rider in the history of drag bike racing, Mr. Larry McBride, who fell off his motorcycle last week.
1: What a crazy video.
2: In the first race. I guess you could call it. You could call that falling out off. He didn't actually crash. The wind got under his body and it pulled him off the motorcycle at 200 miles an hour. So he's going to be on the studio. He's going to be on the phone with us on the Real Deal Racing Report tomorrow at 10 o'clock on News Talk 98.9 to talk about how that happened. And also, after 25 years of working at Comp Cams, David McCarver is retiring. And I'm thinking that he's going to be so busy in his retirement because his wife, Brenda, has already got him a list of things to do that is a complete composition book full.
1: Dude, my brother retired last year from the railroad.
2: Yeah.
1: And he worked on the road.
2: Sure. Yeah.
1: For like 30 years.
2: Was he a brakeman?
1: He was a mechanic.
2: Okay.
1: And when he retired, he told me about 3 months ago, I've never worked harder in my life.
2: I know that's right.
1: Since I retired.
2: Exactly right. And I can promise you, David McCarver's wife, Brenda, is going to have his ass working, doing whatever she wants him to do every day. So he might want to go back to work.
1: Right. The Real Deal Racing Report is on News Talk 98.9 every Saturday and Sunday morning with Lynn and Rick from Rick's Powder Coating. Thank you, Lynn. We appreciate you, buddy.
2: All right, guys. I got to go.
1: Coming up here in a little bit, you'll probably hear a Metallica song. If you do, be caller number 9, and you will win a reload digital download of the remastered album Reload, and you'll go into a drawing for the remastered CD, vinyl record, or cassette. So that's coming up.
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7: You know, summer is a great time to re-examine how much time your kids are spending on social media, along with what they are seeing and who they are engaging with. Ask them how the posts in their feed make them feel. These apps are built to be addictive, so kids, all of us in fact, will keep coming back for more, even when we are made to feel worse. It's bizarre. You might need to help your son or daughter reset their algorithm by unfollowing certain accounts and following or interacting with more positive ones. They might need suggestions of other healthier things to do, or to see you leading the way by example and putting your own phone away. In the run-up to bedtime, everyone's phone should go away, no questions asked. And if you need some help, sort of, I guess, resetting expectations, try engaging parents of your kids' friends for a more coordinated effort. I'm Dr. Sanjay Gupta, helping you live a better life.
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1: Corey celebrating his 50th birthday today. Hooray. We're all excited about it.
2: Do it, lady.
1: All of it.
3: All the time.
1: It's your birthday. And I wanted to see who you share a birthday with. Okay. What famous people. Your birthday is lame.
3: Yeah, I know. I've looked it up before. I don't remember. But there's only like one celebrity that's close to A-list.
1: Ariana Grande?
3: Oh, really? Oh, I didn't know about Ariana Grande.
1: You're excited now over Ariana Grande? Well,
3: I can't remember who it was, but Ariana's a bigger star than this person I'm thinking of.
1: Nick Offerman?
3: Nick Offerman?
1: From Parks
3: and Rec? Yeah.
1: Okay.
3: It's his birthday today, too?
1: Yeah.
3: Ron Swanson?
1: Ron Swanson is 56 today. He's 6 years older than you.
3: Nice.
1: Aubrey Plaza?
3: Aubrey Plaza, too?
1: Plaza, there you go.
3: She was also on Parks and Rec.
1: Yeah, she's, what's his name's daughter from Kiss? Yeah, they look like the same person.
3: They absolutely do. Go watch the Lick It Up video, and you'll be a believer.
1: Derek Jeter.
3: Oh wow,
1: he's only 2 years older than you,
3: and much more accomplished.
1: I don't watch Euphoria, so I don't know. Saltburn. Jacob Elordi.
3: I have no
1: idea.
3: Yeah, I don't watch that either.
1: Sean Hayes. Of Will and Grace.
3: Okay.
1: 56.
3: A lot of actors are 6 years older than me.
1: Jason Schwartzman from Rushmore. You know him.
3: I probably know him if I saw him.
1: You would.
3: Is he the dude, where's my car guy?
1: He's the dude, I think, that collects the hair.
3: Oh, okay. Okay.
1: And that.
3: Wasn't he the apple pie guy from American Pie?
1: No.
3: Okay.
1: I know, they came out at like the same time. He's actually better looking now than he was.
3: Oh, okay. Yeah.
1: And I don't remember what movie that was, but he collected the hair and made the hair doll.
3: Weird.
1: Right? Let's see. Michael Vick. He likes dogs. Yeah. Michael Vick.
3: Come get my dogs, Michael Vick. they need some character.
1: He's 4 years younger than you.
3: All right.
1: Now, the final one that I want you to just embrace is 20 years older than you today. And I know it's your birthday, but I think Margo at home should get ready. You know, it's your 50th. You still got it? You know, a little
3: longer.
1: So, when you get home tonight, this is the gift I'm giving you, okay? It's the gift that keeps on giving, okay?
3: Yeah.
1: You can do this in a way where Margo has no idea what you're doing. Okay?
3: Okay.
1: You can go, you're not going to believe who's celebrating a 70th birthday today. And she can go, who?
3: Ooh.
1: And then her panties are going to come right off.
3: Smooth.
1: Isn't it?
3: I like it.
1: I told you, this song will make any girl go nuts.
3: Smooth.
1: Go down for the nuts, actually.
3: Like Cinderella.
1: So there you go. You and Chris Isaac share a birthday. And you're going to get some tonight.

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3: Good morning. An injury crash up in front of Munford Funeral Home at Raleigh, Millington, and Paul Bear Parkway. We've got County and Millington up there on the scene here. That's Raleigh, Millington, and Paul Bear Parkway, 385. Slow traffic going through the 101 connector through our construction zone. A little bit of patience needed here. I'm Whitty with your total traffic.
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0: 250 years, a whole lot of history, and one loud, unapologetic soundtrack. 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So this year, as the country hits the big 250, we're celebrating the spirit, the grit, and the volume that made it all possible. Turn it up, Memphis. 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Hey!
12: A better life with Dr. Sanjay Gupta.
13: For decades, the prevailing wisdom for someone who's had a heart attack has been to put them on beta blockers for the rest of their life. But new research suggests that might not be necessary, and that the benefits of these medications probably taper off after a year or two. On the whole, and for the average person, beta blockers are very safe and very effective. But, as with any medication, they can come with a cost. A financial one, and also potential side effects. We're talking about things like fatigue, dizziness, dry mouth, dry eyes. I want to be clear when I say that you absolutely should talk to your doctor before starting or stopping any medication. Point is, if you're years out from a heart attack and you're in otherwise good health, you might want to ask your doctor about discontinuing beta blockers. You want to, of course, keep up a healthy lifestyle, diet, exercise, and sleep. I'm Dr. Sanjay Gupta, helping you live a better life.
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17: Here's your Friday forecast from News Channel 3. Partly sunny and hot. Highs nearing 90, but south winds are picking up. Upper 70s overnight. We're in the low and mid 90s with a heat index over 100 for the weekend. I'm News Channel 3 weather expert Todd Demers.
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5: We are going to pick up the phone, dial a number, and see who answers.
20: And we're going to try and keep them on for 10 ridiculous survey questions, and they cannot hear me.
5: Here we go.
21: Hello.
5: Good morning, ma'am. My name is Corey. I'm with the United States Census Bureau. We're doing nationwide consumer surveys this year, and I'm calling to ask you to participate in our 10-question anonymous consumer survey.
21: Did you just call me ma'am?
5: Oh, did I? I apologize. I don't have names or number. I only have numbers. I don't know.
21: Okay, like when I said hello, though, like I said hello with my voice. Okay, listen, what can I help you with?
5: I just want to ask you a few survey questions. I apologize for the mix-up there. Do you use smart home technology?
21: Look, I've only got a couple of minutes, but yeah, I do.
5: Okay, and have you bought tires in the last 6 months?
21: No.
5: Okay. Would you agree the fastest male fruit is a mango?
21: I'm sorry. What?
5: Would you agree the fastest male fruit is a mango?
20: Mango.
21: Okay, is this for real?
5: Mm-hmm.
20: Mango.
5: Yeah, my name is Corey. I'm operator number 6911.
21: Okay. Yes.
5: Yes. All right. If you handcuffed a deaf person, would it take away their freedom of speech?
21: They're not. Yes.
5: Yes. Okay.
21: Yes.
5: And do you believe horses in love have a stable relationship?
20: Why the long face?
21: It's ridiculous. Okay. No.
5: No. All right. Do you invest in soup stock or a Roth IRA?
20: That was a
21: lot.
5: All right, we'll move on from there. How often do you tell your deodorant to try harder?
21: Try harder. Mm-hmm. My deodorant works just fine, I think.
5: Do you go to Costco with a list, or do you let the Costco gods guide you?
21: I let the Costco gods just tell me what to do. Yeah.
5: Okay. How often are you mistaken for an adult because of your age?
21: Okay, listen, I'm actually really sensitive about that. So if you could just next question, please.
5: All right. Do you agree a blonde's life ambition is to learn the alphabet as well as Vanna White?
21: This has been fun, but I really got to get back to work. Are we almost done here?
5: As soon as you answer that question, that's the last one.
21: Yes.
5: Yes.
21: Yes.
5: Okay.
21: Do. Yeah.
5: Fantastic. We certainly appreciate your time, ma'am. You've helped make America a better place.
21: How?
20: Tell me the brothel one again.
5: Okay. Do you invest in soup stock or a Roth IRA? Cheesy.
20: It's all right. It happens. He's okay.
22: Got an idea for a senseless survey question?
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3: 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Fill it back up.
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3: Yeah.
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3: Uh-huh, and then we're going to have a birthday party.
2: 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Go by Lenny's, get that chili dog. 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
7: Good morning. An injury crash up in front of Munford Funeral Home at Raleigh, Millington, and Paul Bear Parkway. We've got County and Millington up there on the scene here. That's Raleigh, Millington, and Paul Bear Parkway, 385. Slow traffic going through the 101 connector through our construction zone. A little bit of patience needed here. I'm Whitty with your total traffic.
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98.1 The Max, making it to another Friday. Here we are. And yes, U.S. lost the Turkey 3-2 last night in Los Angeles. But, you know, there was a good match. Turkey just got that one last goal, and here we are. But I said yesterday, I say now, it didn't matter. We already advanced to the group of 32, and we know who we're going against. We're going against Bosnia and Herzegovina. And you might be saying to yourself, I've heard of Bosnia. What's a Herzegovina? It's a joint venture. Basically, just think Yugoslavia. Think Bill Clinton, ethnic cleansing. You remember that, the bombings and all of that. They broke up Yugoslavia into seven different independent nations. Slovenia, which I believe that's where our first lady's from. Croatia, Bosnia and Herzegovina. That's one country. Then Serbia, Montenegro, North Macedonia, and Kosovo. Tough-ass Eastern Europeans. That's also where all the problems start. But you need to just know that these are tough people. These are the sons and daughters of people who lived under the craziest wartime conditions and urban fighting in the modern era. These are tough, hardy people. All right? It's not going to be an easy match. We're favored to win, by the way. And that will be on Wednesday, July 1st, next week at 7 p.m. in San Francisco. And what a better way. What a better way to start off 4th of July weekend on the 250th anniversary of the United States by advancing to the 16, the group of 16. They don't call it Sweet 16, by the way. That'd be amazing to win. And win in San Francisco, where the match is going to be. Hey, if we know anything about San Francisco, they know how to throw a parade.

metal. It's crap! If that's your slogan, tune in right here every week for the House of Hair. I'm Dee Snider, and I'll give you the best hair bands, heavy metal news, contests, and your requests right here on 98.1 The Max every Sunday night from 9 to midnight. Crank it up! The House of Hair is here.

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20: A better life with Dr. Sanjay Gupta.
21: Osteoporosis affects millions of people in the United States and around the world. It's a disease that basically causes someone's bones to become weak, brittle, and porous, which can increase their risk of fractures. Now, the good news here is there are things you can do other than, or in addition to, taking medications to prevent fractures before it's too late. One is to up your intake of calcium and vitamin D. You also want to eat more protein. One functional medicine dietitian told us that that helps build muscle, and if you're building muscle strength, then you are also building bone strength. You want to be mindful of your workouts. The best ways to build bone density, one therapist told us, are going to be resistance exercises like lifting weights, and also exercises that make your bones take a bit of an impact, such as jumping or even running, just loading the bones a little bit more. I'm Dr. Sanjay Gupta, helping you live a better life.
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24: Here's your Friday forecast from News Channel 3. Partly sunny and hot. Highs nearing 90, but south winds are picking up. Upper 70s overnight. We're in the low and mid 90s with a heat index over 100 for the weekend. I'm News Channel 3 weather expert Todd Demers.
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2: Stay home. Do not catch us. We better not catch you out drinking. By the way, drinking in the sun, completely different. That was the last time I got burnt. You get sunburnt drinking, you're a hard person to listen to the next day. And Europe doesn't do air conditioning like we do. It's totally different over there. They do not do air conditioning, man. That's why it hits them so hard. And this is why, look, this is why we go on these little excursions to Venezuela and Iran all the time, all right? So we keep that price of energy low so we get to have air conditioning. If we didn't have air conditioning in the South, we would be a different people. Some of us would be the same.

0: Here's your Friday forecast from News Channel 3. Highs nearing 90, heat index value nearing 100. Heat continues to build through the weekend, even upper 90s expected next week. I'm News Channel 3 weather expert Todd Demers.
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Styx, Chicago, and Phoenix, your chance to win a trip. I'll tell you right now, Tommy Shaw, the guitarist from Styx, guy 72 years old, looks too good to have hair like that. Got like golden locks at 72. You know what? I don't care if it's a wig. Guy is pulling it off. I guarantee. And by the way, he's pulling more than that off. I'm telling you, you got to watch your grandma around that guy. He was also in Damn Yankees. Can you take me high enough? Your chance right now to go to Phoenix to go see Styx and Chicago Twin Cities tour. All I got to do, text a little word. That little word is INSPIRE. 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
12: A Better Life with Dr. Sanjay Gupta.
13: They say consistency is key, but sometimes you just got to switch it up. A new study out of Harvard School of Public Health found that varying your exercise routine could add years to your life. What exercise someone did didn't matter much. What did matter was that all the exercises together worked all the muscle groups in their body. Now, an added benefit to changing things up is it can help you push through the plateau effect. That's when your body gets so efficient at doing something that you actually stop getting better at it. And we know from previous research that specializing in any one sport at a young age can make someone actually more prone to injury. And as experts we talk to point out, even elite athletes switch up things with their workouts, making sure to target strength, cardio, flexibility, balance, and doing that every single week. I'm Dr. Sanjay Gupta, helping you live a better life.
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23: Here's your Friday forecast from News Channel 3. Highs nearing 90, heat index value nearing 100. Heat continues to build through the weekend, even upper 90s expected next week. I'm News Channel 3 weather expert Todd Demers.
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98.1 The Max just got done with the NBA draft, but hold on. The NFL makes the announcement yesterday that the NFL draft, the 2027 NFL draft, will be held in Washington, D.C. for 3 days, Thursday, April 29th through Saturday, May 1st, at the National Mall, the heart of the nation's capital, in front of the Washington Monument. Dude, Trump treated the D.C. like it's his front yard, dude, which I guess, you know, I mean, the White House is your house while you got it. Might as well. I just hope that they don't have the NFL draft at the White House, and then all of a sudden, right after, it's the military draft.

98.1 The Max, 1 hour from now, your chance to win a Metallica album. I'll be giving that away. Also, it's Friday, which means the sweet deals of the week officially on sale. 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
5: Here's your Friday forecast from News Channel 3. Highs nearing 90, heat index value nearing 100. Heat continues to build through the weekend, even upper 90s expected next week. I'm News Channel 3 weather expert Todd Demers.
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Lunch bell ring. Get that fuel. Get that fire. Let's knock it out. Time for your nooner. This band I saw for the first time maybe 3-4 years ago at the High Tone and fell in love. And it wasn't their first time here. They're a Los Angeles-based band. The thing that just drew me to them was, other than the fact that it's almost like kind of dark desert rock, they had this girl on violin that was playing through like a fuzz pedal, and it was unbelievable. It was such a crazy layer. They have a couple of albums out. It's called Spirit Mother. That's the name of the band, Spirit Mother. You can check out. They have 3 albums out that came previously. I guess they have one around the corner. Very impressive them. Right now, they're playing a couple of the metal festivals overseas. But your nooner today, name of the band, Spirit Mother, name of the song, Narrows on the Max.

You could probably cast a spell to that song. Spirit Mother, that's the band. Name of the song, Narrows. Their first single in a while. I'm not sure if an album's going to be creeping around, but I would not be surprised. Still got another and my last chance for you to get a Metallica album on us and qualify for maybe something that you can hold in your hand as well. That's coming up on the Max.

Maximum Rock from Memphis, 98.1 The Max. 1 week from today. I mean, it's not 4th of July Eve, although it is, but it's not like Christmas. Although 4th of July is kind of like Christmas for America. It's Travis Kelce and Taylor Swift's wedding. They're having it on Friday, July 3rd, right before 4th of July, which is kind of bananas time to do that. Don't they know that their friends have friends and family that they want to do stuff the next day? But apparently it's over 2 days. The ceremony is going to be in Madison Square Garden, allegedly, which, I mean, she wasn't there for the Knicks games. She was there to scout. Can you imagine being the wedding planner for Taylor Swift, dude? How do you compete with someone who regularly, when she's on tour, has anywhere from like 10 to 16 outfit changes throughout the thing? That's got to be, forget Bridezilla, man. This is another level. But the reception, no one knows where it is, not even the people who have been invited to the wedding. George Kittle, who was interviewed, the tight end for the 49ers, he's invited to the wedding, him and his wife. They don't know where it is. He's like saying, like, yeah, they're going to like drop it. Like later, like it's almost like a Banksy. Like, you know what the most gangster thing that they could probably do is if they kind of like say all this and leak this all out to throw everybody off the scent, and they just go down to the courthouse in like Travis Kelce's hometown, Ohio, and get hitched and then go celebrate at an Applebee's later on. I gotta be honest with you. I would bump some Taylor Swift music if they did something like that. I'd have mad respect. They're not going to do that. But that would be, I don't know, man. That would be, you'd have another fan.

0: Annie.
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Kind of wild, the Metallica, the last show they're going to be doing before they start the residency at the Sphere in Las Vegas, July 3rd, next Friday, in London, England. I'm not saying anything without saying it, but that's the last one you do before you take a break, right before 4th of July. It would be kind of cool if they all of a sudden popped out of nowhere and did something somewhere, I don't know, on soil. But either way, they're doing a release of Reload Remastered. I got a digital copy for you right now. And when you win this, you also qualify for the LP. Vinyl, if you got a record player. CD, if you still got a CD player. And cassette, if you still have one, you lunatic. Caller 9 gets a 203-9898.

0: Here's your Friday forecast from News Channel 3. Highs nearing 90, heat index value nearing 100. Heat continues to build through the weekend, even upper 90s expected next week. I'm News Channel 3 weather expert Todd Demers.
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little bit just in time for those renovations down in Millington for Millington International Speedway, which is not going to be called that anymore. How do you like this? The Durana Motorsports Park Millington. Durana Motorsports Park Millington. I don't know why that word's messing me up. It doesn't sound English. But apparently it's affiliated with the IHRA, International Hot Rod Association. And not just that, it's kind of a chain in that they kind of took over drag strips and speedways across the country. I mean, they got one in Benson, North Carolina. They got one in Milan, Michigan. They got one in Hebron. It's in Ohio, so we'll just call it LeBron. They got a bunch of them. So they kind of been like finding all these, like kind of, you know, I don't want to say defunct, but like inoperable drag strips and raceways, and then restoring them. They put $60 million into the one in Millington, and they're bringing them back up to code. And then we're going to have the Stock Car Series, the IHRA Super Series Team Finals, the Super Series World Finals, and the Outlaw Nitro Series. That's the one I'm excited for. Give me those Outlaw drags. But that's not going to be open until 2027, so you're going to have to wait a little while. By the way, I'm just impressed that it cost $60 million to do it. I mean, keeping under $100 million at this point for anything seems like a task for people at the top. And by the way, it's a raceway. You just pave it, right? Isn't that maybe give air conditioning to the guy in the booth? And don't forget, this weekend, they are going to be racing across the bridge at the ditch or Riverside Raceway, however you want to call it. Coming up next, this day in music history.

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11: A better life with Dr. Sanjay Gupta.
12: For decades, the prevailing wisdom for someone who's had a heart attack has been to put them on beta blockers for the rest of their life. But new research suggests that might not be necessary, and that the benefits of these medications probably taper off after a year or two. On the whole, and for the average person, beta blockers are very safe and very effective. But, as with any medication, they can come with a cost. A financial one, and also potential side effects. We're talking about things like fatigue, dizziness, dry mouth, dry eyes. I want to be clear when I say that you absolutely should talk to your doctor before starting or stopping any medication. Point is, if you're years out from a heart attack and you're in otherwise good health, you might want to ask your doctor about discontinuing beta blockers. You want to, of course, keep up a healthy lifestyle, diet, exercise, and sleep. I'm Dr. Sanjay Gupta, helping you live a better life.
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0: Here's your Friday forecast from News Channel 3. Highs nearing 90, heat index value nearing 100. Heat continues to build through the weekend, even upper 90s expected next week. I'm News Channel 3 weather expert Todd Demers.
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Maximum Rock from Memphis 98. When the Maximum Ross, a lot happens every single day and in the past. Why it's time for this day in music history. 1973. Keith Richards and his girlfriend, Anita Pallenberg, were arrested at their home in Chelsea, London, on drug and gun charges. Oh, yeah. You know, they were just trying to get him all the time back then. But, you know, it's got to be like, if you were going to date Keith Richards at some point, you're going to be like, you know, we're going to get arrested. Like, that's going to, at some point, we're going to get arrested. Are you cool with that? Yeah, I love you. I'll do my best to get you off. I'm definitely getting off, but I don't know what I can do for you. Oh, okay. 1975, you're hearing her share. Divorced Sonny Bono after 10 years of marriage. 4 days later, she married Greg Allman. And then they split after 10 days. And then got to get back together and then split again. And then they got married again and stayed together for 3 years. It was a little on and off. 1977, Elvis Presley made his last ever live stage appearance when he appeared at the Market Square Garden Arena in Indianapolis. He would die less than 2 months later. The last songs he played, Hurt and Bridge Over Troubled Water. 2000, jumping ahead to 2000, Britney Spears' hometown of Kentwood, Louisiana, announced a new museum in her name. It included a section that included fan mail, platinum records, and pieces of her clothing, which, by the way, she had her first, like, what, hit a year before that? Literally. I'm blaming the parents on the breakdown. 2005, tickets to the upcoming Rolling Stones show at Hollywood Bowl in Los Angeles. All right. They were the most expensive to date in, like, rock and roll history at that point. They were $250, which is, like, like, I think there are tickets for the Foo Fighters show at Nissan Stadium in August that are going for, like, $1,000. So I wish I could spend $250 to see the Rolling Stones in 2005. And in 2008, Total Guitar Magazine voted Celine Dion's rendition of AC/DC's You Shook Me All Night as the worst cover version ever. Of that song or just the worst cover? Because, I mean, this is what it sounds like. Is it because she turned the girl into a guy? Is that what it is? It's not that bad. Yeah, I've definitely heard worse. I just, nothing comes to mind right now. Someone do a cover of Who Let the Dogs Out. All right, I think it's about time we do something like that. That's this day in music history right here on the Max.

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98 on the Max. Once again, a big happy birthday to our baby boy, Country Corey. Mornings on the Max turn 50. It's a big one, man. It's a milestone. You know, especially in radio, dude. 60 ain't promised, dude. So enjoy it. Happy birthday to him. You know what he can't win for his birthday? A chance to go to Phoenix, see Chicago and Styx. Well, you know what you can win? A chance to go see Chicago and Styx. That's coming up next on the Max.

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All right, your chance to go a place where it's even hotter. Why not? But it's a dry heat. Phoenix for the Windy Cities Tour, Chicago and Styx. You get an autographed guitar from Styx. 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Up next, your concert calendar for the weekend. And I know it's hot, but drink water and go out to something because there's a lot going on. That's coming up on the Max.

0: 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And one loud, unapologetic soundtrack. 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So this year, as the country hits the big 250, we're celebrating the spirit, the grit, and the volume that made it all possible. 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Hey!
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11: A Better Life with Dr. Sanjay Gupta.
12: For decades, the prevailing wisdom for someone who's had a heart attack has been to put them on beta blockers for the rest of their life. But new research suggests that might not be necessary, and that the benefits of these medications probably taper off after a year or two. On the whole, and for the average person, beta blockers are very safe and very effective. But, as with any medication, they can come with a cost. A financial one, and also potential side effects. We're talking about things like fatigue, dizziness, dry mouth, dry eyes. I want to be clear when I say that you absolutely should talk to your doctor before starting or stopping any medication. Point is, if you're years out from a heart attack and you're in otherwise good health, you might want to ask your doctor about discontinuing beta blockers. You'll want to, of course, keep up a healthy lifestyle, diet, exercise, and sleep. I'm Dr. Sanjay Gupta, helping you live a better life.
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14: Here's your Friday forecast from News Channel 3. Highs nearing 90, heat index value nearing 100. Heat continues to build through the weekend, even upper 90s expected next week. I'm News Channel 3 weather expert Todd Demers.
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98.1 The Max. All right. It is heating up this weekend. There is going to be some weather. But there's a lot going on as well. So get out, drink some water, enjoy some stuff. This is your concert calendar for the weekend. Tip of the Iceberg tonight. Trolley night on South Main. 4 o'clock. Goes hard, man. Always good time. Walking up and down. Cocktails downtown. Anytime you can just drink out in the open and it not be on Bill Street, kind of cool. School Rock Fest. Whole bunch of bands. Massey Lane, The Narrows, Degenerate Breakfast. That started at noon. And it's still going. It's going to be at 1884 Lounge. That's going to go till around 10, 11 o'clock tonight. You got the Ford, Bobby Ford, my man, from Tiger Wrestling. He's put on a burlesque show. Dude, wrestling and burlesque? Combine the two? What? That's at Memphis Filling Station at 8 p.m. Supreme Imperial and Joe Austin at Tallahatchie's. That's at Bar DKDC at 8 o'clock. Free World playing a free show at the Shell, 7:30. Sweeney Todd, that's at the Playhouse on the Square all weekend. Frog Squad, Hope Claiborne, she's the band leader for that. That's at just awesome jazz. That's going to be at Lamplighter Lounge at 9 p.m. Don't Date Comics, a love connection style dating show with Memphis comedians, and they have a couple of just regular folks in there. It's a new format. I'm excited to see it. That's at Flyway Brewery at 8 p.m. Peyton Howie and TJ Moore. That's at Hernando's Hideaway at 7 p.m. tonight. Funk It Up, a bunch of funk bands. They're playing at Growlers. Colite, Mali Leche, Stookley. Never heard of them, but it's at Growlers at 9 p.m. The Eastwoods, PJ and the Bear, and Owl Bear. Two different bands, by the way, with Bear in it. That's at B-Side at 8 p.m. Fugitive Droids, Epoch Among Light, Limonus. Get some metal on. It's a metal in your life. That's at a High Tone Small Room at 7 p.m. And then the Raise Your Paddle Kinky Auction. Don't know what that is. Sounds fun. That's at the High Tone Big Room at 7 p.m. Saturday, Memphis Roller Derby. Doubleheader. Two games. 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Pipkin Building, 3 p.m. General Labor, Miss Dunks at Summer League, and Hail Haria. 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That's at 7:30. Spill It Slam. People telling stories. It's actually fun. 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That's at DKDC at 6 p.m. Boom Ball. 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It feels like it's a spinoff of Banana Ball. 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Sunday, Kirk Whalum and the Baylor Project. That's at Crosstown Arts at 6 p.m. Lauren Lavelle and the Midnight Spliffs. Love that name. With Alexis Jade and Mary Hatley. They're playing at DKDC, I believe, at like 6, 7 o'clock. 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
14: A better life with Dr. Sanjay Gupta.
15: By age 35, two-thirds of American men will experience some degree of noticeable hair loss. And by age 50, about 85% of men will have significantly thinning hair. That's according to the American Hair Loss Association. Now, one dermatologist explained that hair loss can either be genetic or it can be triggered by stress, illness, surgery, medications, major life events. No matter the cause, a lot of men, understandably, are frustrated by hair loss because it seems like a loss of control. You can take great care of your scalp by all sorts of expensive lotions and potions, but that might not matter. There are some tried and true medications that might work, like minoxidil or finasteride. But another solution is just shaving it off, and I've heard more and more how liberating this can be for a lot of guys. That's the ultimate control of their appearance. I'm Dr. Sanjay Gupta, helping you live a better life.
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Maximum Rock from Memphis, 98.1 The Max. Welcome to the weekend. Here we are. Going to warm up tomorrow. If they did really... We've gotten lucky with the rain. They're predicting thunderstorms, but now that's all for tomorrow. It's just going to be straight heat from here on out. High of 90 tomorrow, high of 92 on Sunday, high of 95, high of 96 on Tuesday. I mean... Yeah, you get the picture, man. So here we are. So drink some water. Drink a little water between every beer or every other beer if you partake. Wimbledon starting on Monday. The Williams sisters competing in women's doubles. She's going to be back on the court together. That's wild, dude. That's not happening until I believe on Wednesday. Tuesday or Wednesday is their first round. I hate to be the people that they play, man. No one's rooting for you. Not in the slightest. World Cup tonight. Right now, Norway getting pounced by France. They're in halftime. Senegal, Iraq. Senegal up 1-0. Uruguay, Spain, that could be interesting. But tomorrow, that's going to be the one that a lot of people will be watching. Argentina, Messi. That's going to be the late game tomorrow night against Jordan. I'm Ross. Be safe. Be secure. If you're going to be stupid, take pictures for the grandkids. Love you.

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1: I want you to want me.

There it is, Robin Zander. Man, those guys still out and about. Robin Zander, Rick Nielsen, Tom Peterson, still banging it out there with Cheap Trick. Well, congratulations, man. You made it to the weekend, huh? I'm Ditch. Yeah, I've never

0: 98.1 The Max, hey, it's Ditch. Listen, if you missed some of this morning's show with Country Corey and Danny, guess what? You're in luck. Here's a highlight from this morning.
1: So the World Cup is going on, as you know, and foreigners are Googling things. And I guess so are we. These are the most Googled things about the World Cup this year. Is soccer called football? I'm guessing that Americans Googled that.
2: I would hope so, or think so. But speaking of that, you know we lost last night, 3-2.
1: Yeah.
2: Mm. I've watched it from 1-0.
1: I'd like to know, like, the goals that we've scored. Mm-hmm. Like, we scored two more goals last night. Even in a loss, that still puts us up in some other kind of metric that I do not understand.
2: It's not hard. Just think of, like, their points. The goals are points. So, you just combine them
1: and
2: all.
1: And the number of points we have will determine our seeding.
2: Correct.
1: In the knockout round, right?
2: Correct.
1: Okay. Also, Googled by, I guess, the United States. Is the United States in the World Cup? Is the U.S. good at soccer?
2: These are great. But I do like that the people are at least trying and learning, because yeah. I don't think any of us, like, we would hear people, like, try and tell us it was going to be a big deal, and I wanted to go to one of the games, but it kind of came and went.
1: Right.
2: It's not over yet, but I mean, and I don't think we realized how big it was going to be.
1: Right. We were like, okay, yeah, World Cup, fine.
2: And it's not even really about the soccer.
1: It's about the people. which brings us to the next question.
2: Okay.
1: Most Googled, is ranch an American thing? And can I bring ranch dressing on a plane? Also, Googles that spiked, TSA ranch dressing warning.
2: So all of the foreigners are trying to bring bottles of Hidden Valley back to their countries. That's hysterical.
1: Can they just ship them?
2: They could probably ship them, but you could also, I know it's not the same thing, but you could do a whole suitcase of the packs.
1: Mm-hmm. Because since it's considered sauce or gel, so it's got to go in your checked bag. It can't go in the carry-on. So if you're going to fly with ranch dressing, put it in your checked bag, and you can just fill a suitcase of ranch.
2: You can. They're plastic bottles.
1: Yeah. How awesome was that going to be?
2: Somebody, you open up your suitcase.
1: Somebody's going to go home to Uganda with ranch dressing. Look what I've got. It's ranch. And everybody's going to be like, right on. I put that on everything.
2: On everything.
1: All right. Also, why are all cleats pink? A lot of major cleat brands released an electric fuchsia color specifically for this World Cup. Helps it stand out against the green grass. Plus, footballers, like bright colors. Apparently, that's a thing. And finally, do male soccer players wear sports bras?
2: I'm sorry, I'm Googling, why are they all pink?
1: Right?
2: Do they wear what?
1: Do male soccer players wear sports bras? Because apparently if you watch them play, it kind of looks like there's a sports bra under their jersey.
2: Where it does?
1: I guess so. That's what this article says. But it looks like a sports bra, but it's actually like a heart monitor, a health monitor. It monitors how much they run, their heart rate, that kind of thing. Because they are, after all, athletes. So they want to monitor that sort of thing so that they can, like, control it or do what they need to do. You know what I mean? They can tell what effect their training is having on the game.
2: I did not know that. But, okay, I just want you to know this is what I typed in. Do soccer players. Now, I've let Google finish it, okay?
1: Let Google finish it.
2: It comes up with wear cups.
1: Okay. That would be a good idea.
2: Use metal cleats. No, I know they don't. That's too dangerous. Mm-hmm. Could you imagine? Oof. Get paid for World Cup. Cut their socks.
1: Well, that was interesting.
2: You ready for this one?
1: Mm-mm.
2: Shave their legs.
1: Oh.
2: Make more than basketball players? Yes, they do.
1: Really?
2: Well, yeah, Ronaldo does.
1: Well, I mean, yeah, there's some that are super highly paid, but like in general?
2: In general, probably not.
1: Does a regular soccer player on Team Mexico?
2: Would you like me to just say, click on it? Basketball players earn higher average salaries, but soccer features the highest paid individual athletes in the world.
1: Okay, that makes sense.
2: And it's all with endorsement deals, too.
1: 100%.
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25: 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Ask them how the posts in their feed make them feel. These apps are built to be addictive, so kids, all of us in fact, will keep coming back for more, even when we are made to feel worse. It's bizarre. You might need to help your son or daughter reset their algorithm by unfollowing certain accounts and following or interacting with more positive ones. They might need suggestions of other healthier things to do, or to see you leading the way by example and putting your own phone away. In the run-up to bedtime, everyone's phone should go away, no questions asked. And if you need some help sort of, I guess, resetting expectations, try engaging parents of your kids' friends for a more coordinated effort. I'm Dr. Sanjay Gupta, helping you live a better life.
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3: Good chance for a stray shower or two in the northern and eastern counties tonight and through tomorrow. Other than that, we're really seeing just high temperatures and high heat index values over the next week to week and a half. I'm WREG's meteorologist, Lindsay Gaffney.
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Man, this is amazing. So I'm looking at a picture somebody posted on social media, okay, of Motley Crue, their Motley Crue concert ticket. And it is at the University of Texas Austin Frank Irwin Center presents Motley Crue in concert, June 25th, 1987, 8 p.m. Ticket price $15 with a $1 service charge, $16 to see Motley Crue in 1987. Man, those were the days. Think about it, man. We didn't have spinning drum kits and all the explosions and everything, man. These dudes just got up there throwing their hair around and rock your ass off.

the boys are back in town. 98.1 The Max, Maximum Rock from Memphis. You know, Thin Lizzy had some automobile references to the old Model Ford, the Ford Model T, Thin Lizzy. And that was spelled differently, and it was called a Tin Lizzy, actually. And the guys, I think it was original guitarist Eric Bell from Thin Lizzy that said the band name was actually inspired by a robot character in a British children's comic book.

0: 98.1 The Max. You know, it's kind of funny. See the how we take it for granted, and people who have come to this country for all the soccer stuff, the World Cup, excuse me, and they're just blown away by places like Buc-ee's. What I think is cool, I mean, America's truck stops, that is Americana, and I think the Dolly Parton branded travel stops are pretty cool. Actually, there's one, Dolly's Tennessean Travel Stop, and she just decided to pay a visit to her new truck stop. And she says, I'm sure a lot of you want to know why I wanted a truck stop. She says, well, I couldn't leave it to beavers, which is interesting. And I know why beavers, as in Bucky the Beaver. She told fans that who were there, she stopped by and gave away some promotional stuff at the Cornersville site where they have barbecue and coffee. They even have live music. And, of course, the Tennessee-flavored gift shop. I mean, it's Dolly's Tennessee and Travel Stop. Don't know if she plans to build any more, but that'd be cool if we put one out here in West Tennessee.
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2: So I saw a challenge on TikTok that I thought would be fun to do, Danny.
3: Of course you did, and since it's your birthday, I'll agree to it.
2: Thank you.
3: And if you go to Facebook Live, you can watch us do it. We are on there live with the Chris Stapleton in our middle camera. And I've got a lovely sweatshirt on today for Corey's 50th birthday. You could admire that as well.
2: So I'm going to give you a phrase, and then I want you to say it in different emotions.
3: Okay.
2: You'll say it disappointedly.
3: Okay.
2: You'll say it angry. You'll say it excited, and you'll say it flirty.
3: Okay? Sounds easy enough. Okay.
2: Are you ready? Are you ready for the phrase?
3: Yeah.
2: First, you'll say it disappointed. The phrase is, you've been digging in your ass.
3: What?
2: You've been digging in your ass is the phrase. First, you say it like you're disappointed.
3: You've been digging in your ass?
2: No, you say it angry.
3: You've been digging in your ass?
2: Excited.
3: Ah, you've been digging in your ass.
2: And now the last one, you'll say it flirty.
3: You be digging in your ass?
2: I just want to keep going with as many of my...
3: Give me another one.
2: I wish I had the wheel of feelings. say it happy.
3: You've been digging in your ass.
2: And supportive. Challenge there.
3: It is. You've been digging in your ass. You've been digging in your ass. You've been digging in your ass. You've been digging in your ass.

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1: Sad.
2: You've been digging in your ass. Again.
1: All right, I got a new one for you. Motivationally.
2: Motivationally. You've been digging in your ass. How about confused?
1: Oh, I can do that. Do it. You've been digging in your ass?
2: You've been digging in your ass?
1: How did we do in the challenge?
2: Oh, it was great. I think that was pretty good. I think that was pretty good there.
1: So that's the you've been digging in your ass TikTok challenge.
2: Right. You've been digging in your ass. Okay, how about appreciative?
1: All right. You've been digging in your ass.
2: You've been digging in your ass. Thanks.
1: Shucks.
2: Shucks.
1: Good time. Say it then. Jealously from our Rick's Powder Coating text message. Say it jealously.
2: You've been digging in your ass? It's very close to angry, I would think.
1: You've been digging in your ass without me? Can I add words?
2: Heck yeah, you can.
1: You've been digging in your ass without me?
2: Without me?
1: Without me?
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13: For years, we've been talking about both the positive and negative effects of being on social media. And I would say, by and large, for older adults, social media is

Yeah, I guess somebody can tell some of these gas stations around here. There's a few of them that still seem to want to be pushing $4+ a gallon. Someone needs to stop by there and say, hey, oil is down below $70 a barrel now. You can lower your price now. Or we'll just keep going to the other place down the street that's about 60 cents cheaper.

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98.1 The Max, Maximum Rock for Memphis. I get it. I get it. Man, you're like me, man. You're just going to work every day and grinding it out, trying to make things happen. You're not no fortunate son. That's why we're giving you another chance to win a trip to Phoenix, Arizona to get away from it all. Coming up at 6:05, I'll give you the next chance.

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4: We're going to pick up the phone, dial a number, and see who answers.
5: And we're going to try and keep them on for 10 ridiculous survey questions, and they cannot hear me.
4: Here we go.
6: Hello.
4: Good morning, ma'am. My name is Corey. I'm with the United States Senseless Bureau. We're doing nationwide consumer surveys this year, and I'm calling to ask you to participate in our 10-question anonymous consumer survey.
6: Did you just call me ma'am?
4: Oh, did I? I apologize. I don't have names or numbers. I only have numbers. I don't know.
6: Okay, like when I said hello, though, like I said hello with my voice. Okay, listen, what can I help you with?
4: I just want to ask you a few survey questions. I apologize for the mix-up there. Do you use smart home technology?
6: Look, I've only got a couple of minutes, but yeah, I do.
4: Okay, and have you bought tires in the last 6 months?
6: No.
4: Okay. Would you agree the fastest male fruit is a mango?
6: I'm sorry. What?
4: Would you agree the fastest male fruit is a mango?
5: Mango.
6: Okay, is this for real?
4: Mm-hmm.
5: Mango.
4: Yeah, my name is Corey. I'm operator number 6911.
6: Okay. Yes.
4: Yes. All right. If you handcuffed a deaf person, would it take away their freedom of speech?
6: They're not. Yes.
4: Yes. Okay.
6: Yes.
4: And do you believe horses in love have a stable relationship?
5: Why the long face?
6: It's ridiculous. Okay. No.
4: No. All right. Do you invest in soup stock or a Roth IRA?
5: That was a lot.
4: All right, we'll move on from there. How often do you tell your deodorant to try harder?
6: Try harder. Mm-hmm. My deodorant works just fine, I think.
4: Do you go to Costco with a list, or do you let the Costco gods guide you?
6: I let the Costco guys just tell me what to do. Yeah.
4: Okay. How often are you mistaken for an adult because of your age?
6: Okay, listen, I'm actually really sensitive about that. So if you could just
5: Gay.
6: Next question, please.
4: All right. Do you agree a blonde's life ambition is to learn the alphabet as well as Vanna White?
6: This has been fun, but I really got to get back to work. Are we almost done here?
4: As soon as you answer that question, that's the last one.
6: Yes.
4: Okay. Fantastic. We certainly appreciate your time, ma'am. You've helped make America a better place.
6: How?
5: Tell me the brothel one again.
4: Okay. Do you invest in soup stock or a Roth IRA? Cheesy.
5: Yeah. Mm-hmm. It's all right. It happens. He's okay.
0: Danny and Country Corey. Mornings on the Max.
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0: From the Mitch Wright Plumbing, Heating, and Air Traffic Desk.
8: Memphis Midtown 240 southbound at Norris Road. We have a crash working right now. South Memphis 55 southbound at Horn Lake. Accident working as well. I'm Michael Higgins with your total traffic.
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25: Few people now have asked me about a TikTok trend that they've come across. It's called 75 Hard. The challenge was created by entrepreneur and author Andy Frisella, who calls it a, quote, transformative mental toughness program and an Ironman for your brain. So here's what it entails. Eat a structured diet with no alcohol, drink a gallon of water, read 10 pages of nonfiction, take a progress photo, and complete 2 45-minute workouts, one of them outdoors, every day for 75 days. Quite a challenge. We asked CNN fitness contributor Dana Santis about this, who reminded us that sustainable fitness isn't about punishment or proving discipline through extremes. It's about building habits that integrate into your lifestyle in a way that feels supportive and repeatable. If you ask me, that's going to be the key to long-term success. I'm Dr. Sanjay Gupta, helping you live a better life.
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3: A chance for a stray shower or two in the northern and eastern counties tonight and through tomorrow. Other than that, we're really seeing just high temperatures and high heat index values over the next week to week and a half. I'm WREG's meteorologist Lindsay Gaffney.
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6: Woo! I am so psyched!

There's Daughtry. I told you about the PBS special. Daughtry gets up and sings with Chicago, along with some other famous folks that you wouldn't necessarily expect. But he gets up, and I don't know if it's 25-6-4, but he get up and got up and did the classic Chicago song. I thought, now that's badass. Put a little rock spin to the Chicago Transit Authority. Chicago Transit Authority had to change their name because the Chicago Transit Authority sued them, so they just turned their name into Chicago, and I'm surprised the city of Chicago didn't come after them. They're going to be playing in Phoenix, Arizona with Styx, and we're going to give you a chance to go and be our guest. At 6:05, I have a keyword I'll give you, and that'll help you qualify for that trip. So let's make sure that you are right here and listening.

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Ah, the doctor is in. 98.1 The Max. Why is it that the National Park Rangers are not allowed to say anything about people who die in the national parks? Yeah, National Park Rangers say that they've been told to remain quiet. Recently, last weekend, there was 4 fatalities in national parks. The Great Smoky Mountains, Pipe Cactus, Yosemite, and Sequoia. But in a memo, park rangers were told, you're not allowed to talk about the deaths or the injuries or how or when or why the incident occurred.

0: 98.1 The Max. There's an excess. Some ditch. Hey, man. How about the weekend? We're here. It's here. The racetrack, also known as Memphis Motorsports Park, now, well, I guess starting next year will be known officially as Dorana Memphis Motorsports Park. Thank goodness they're getting rid of that Memphis International Raceway tag. That was such a mistake. It's going to go back to its roots, and it looks like the plans are to have it up and running by, I think, maybe mid-2027. 98.1 The Max on the ride home. You're going to get a little sample of this morning. Actually, I know you didn't miss Country Corey and Danny's show this morning. We're going to get a replay of something you heard. Check this out.
1: We are asking you to vote on the top 250 rock songs of all time to celebrate the country's 250th birthday.
2: That is correct. All you got to do is go to 981themax.com, and it's the final bracket. It's the final bracket. Dun, dun, dun, dun. And we need some of you to go there and finish it up so we can get all 250 songs entered into our system. That's going to be fun.
1: Yeah. Wonder whose job that is.
2: I don't know. I just like to torture myself.
1: Right.
2: Hey, let's do something that's going to require a lot of work before a holiday weekend.
1: And I'll do it all by myself.
2: Because no one else knows how.
1: Nothing more true has ever been said.
2: I mean, because that's what's even funnier, because the whole company gets off on Friday, which I didn't know. So thanks. Take one more day away from me that I have to get this done by a deadline of like Monday at 2.
1: Right.
2: But anyways, so what's going to happen is it'll shut down Sunday night at midnight. But if you go to the bracket now, between now and then, go through each round and pick your number one for that this week, and then we will know the 250 top songs by Monday, and then we'll start playing them at 10 a.m. on Friday through the entire 4th of July weekend.
1: I'm telling you, you don't know how passionate you are about certain songs until they're put up against another one and you have to make this decision between, I don't know, Inner Sandman and
2: Back in Black.
1: Yeah, when you have to decide which song is better. And they're two absolute classics.
2: Mm-hmm.
1: You're like, oh, it's a decision.

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11: Few people now have asked me about a TikTok trend that they've come across. It's called 75 Hard. The challenge was created by entrepreneur and author Andy Frisella, who calls it a, quote, transformative mental toughness program and an Ironman for your brain. So here's what it entails. Eat a structured diet with no alcohol, drink a gallon of water, read 10 pages of nonfiction, take a progress photo, and complete 2 45-minute workouts, one of them outdoors, every day for 75 days. Quite a challenge. We asked CNN fitness contributor Dana Santis about this, who reminded us that sustainable fitness isn't about punishment or proving discipline through extremes. It's about building habits that integrate into your lifestyle in a way that feels supportive and repeatable. If you ask me, that's going to be the key to long-term success. I'm Dr. Sanjay Gupta, helping you live a better life.
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2: A chance for a stray shower or two in the northern and eastern counties tonight and through tomorrow. Other than that, we're really seeing just high temperatures and high heat index values over the next week to week and a half. I'm WREG's meteorologist Lindsay Gaffney.

It's a nice day to start again, ain't it? It's actually a nice day to go back to grit and grind. And a little flashback to the old Zeebo days, man. Isaiah Stewart kind of turning the thing back a little bit for the Memphis Grizzlies to the grit and grind era. He's a baller and a brawler, man. All in all, the Grizzlies fared really good in this year's draft. I still question this coach, but who am I, right? I'm just a guy playing Aussie on the radio. 98.1 The Max, Maximum Rock for Memphis. No more.

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0: Not all of us like mornings, but we do like Danny and Country Corn. In case you missed it,
1: it is illegal to hold your phone in your hand while driving. If you are looking at your phone while driving, you will get a ticket. They want you to stay off your phone.
2: Yes.
1: It has happened to a lot of people. My daughter got... She said she was just turning the music down, but... she still got a ticket.
2: My father was using it up to his ear. Ticket.
1: Mm-hmm.
2: My friend had it in her hand looking at the map. Ticket.
1: Yep.
2: So here's my question. Would have had a map in my hand.
1: Like an old school paper map?
2: Yeah.
1: Regular old map?
2: Yeah.
1: Would you get a ticket for that?
2: Yeah. Because is it distraction or is it phone?
1: That's a good question.
2: Thank you.
1: That's a good question. Because there was a time that you would either have the MapQuest printout or an actual gas station map.
2: Yeah, or that Ready book or whatever that was called.
1: Oh, yeah. That book.
2: A7 to G4.
1: Page 212 and 213.
2: Poplar was a bitch.
1: I mean, so many pages.
2: Poplar was on the whole, whatever that map thing. Easy Map? I had one in here forever.
1: Yeah, Easy. I think that's what it's called, Easy Map or something like that. And that's a great question. 901-203-9898. If law enforcement is in our listening audience at this current time, would the map, if you had a map in your hand, would you get the distraction ticket that you get if your phone is in your hand?
2: Because I 100% agree that we do not need to be distracted by our phones.
1: Oh, my God. It's almost every day. Or I go home from, we're here at Poplar, and then I go home, Poplar to Covington Pike on 240. Every day, there's somebody just staring at their phone and not even worried about the road. 70 mile an hour, boy.
2: Oh, I know. But my thing is I understand that we can't, like, let you... Oh, I was reading the map. Well, the cop doesn't know that.
1: The cop doesn't know that, right.
2: So I'm against the distraction thing, or I mean, I'm for it. I don't know. But, like, if you need to look at a map, what do? It's on your phone.
1: Right. Hi, who's this?
3: Hey, this is Jesse.
1: Jesse, are you law enforcement?
3: I am.
1: Okay, all right. So would looking at a map be the same thing as looking at your phone?
3: Yeah, so it's a hands-free law.
2: Hands-free, that's right.
1: Well, got to have my hand on the map.
3: Free law. No, so you got to have your hands free while you're operating a motor vehicle.
1: So it would count the map, because if I've got a map in my hand, it's not free.
3: Right. Yeah, so anything that you have in your hands, then...
2: other than the steering wheel.
3: Other than the steering wheel, yeah.
2: Okay, now have you ever pulled someone over for a map?
3: I have not, because most
2: you're
3: people
2: 12.
3: Don't use maps anymore.
2: You're right, I was going to say, because you're like 22, you're new on the job, you don't even know what a map is.
1: Nobody even knows.
3: When we first got hired, they trained us on map books.
2: Oh, they did?
3: They did, and I've been on for about 8 years.
2: Yeah, they're great. I mean, they do the job, I guess. They still update those things?
3: Not anymore. I think I was one of the last classes for them to teach us on a map book.
1: Wow. Where do you enforce law, Jesse?
3: Throughout Shelby County.
1: Okay.
2: Well, he's in the sheriff's department.
1: Oh. Mm-hmm. Or he just is Carville Police in Shelby County.
3: No.
1: Thank you, Jesse.
3: I work for the sheriff's office.
1: Oh, right.
2: Well, thank you.
1: Well, we certainly appreciate you calling in, buddy.
2: And all you do every day.
3: Absolutely.
2: To keep us safe. Appreciate it.
1: Yep.
3: Yes, ma'am. Yes, sir. Y'all have a good day.
2: You too.
1: So yeah, you'll get in trouble for a map. You hands free. You can't have anything in your hands. Nothing.
2: Nothing.
1: Don't have anything in your hands.
2: Weirdos.
1: What are y'all doing driving around?
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0: from the Mitch Wright Plumbing, Heating, and Air Traffic Desk.
4: 55 southbound at Goodman in the DeSoto County, South Haven area. We have an accident working right now. Also, some utility work. White Station Road southbound between Quince and Mount Moriah in the Sea Isle Park area. That is going to be going on. The right lane is blocked. White Station Road southbound. I'm Michael Higgins with your total traffic.
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21: Few people now have asked me about a TikTok trend that they've come across. It's called 75 Hard. The challenge was created by entrepreneur and author Andy Frisella, who calls it a, quote, transformative mental toughness program and an Ironman for your brain. So here's what it entails. Eat a structured diet with no alcohol, drink a gallon of water, read 10 pages of nonfiction, take a progress photo, and complete two 45-minute workouts, one of them outdoors, every day, for 75 days. Quite a challenge. We asked CNN fitness contributor Dana Santis about this, who reminded us that sustainable fitness isn't about punishment or proving discipline through extremes. It's about building habits that integrate into your lifestyle in a way that feels supportive and repeatable. If you ask me, that's going to be the key to long-term success. I'm Dr. Sanjay Gupta, helping you live a better life.

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0: it's a warm and muggy Friday evening. Temperatures slow to cool down. Just a passing shower or two out there this evening and overnight. Temperatures overnight drop into the upper 70s and low 80s. Tomorrow we're back near 90 with a few storms far north. From WREG News Channel 3, I'm Chief Meteorologist Tyler Eliason.
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98.1 The Max. Looks like Tops has their restaurant back open. The oldest location, I guess, for the Tops location, which is, it's on Rhodes Avenue there in East Memphis. It's right over by the South Campus. It's considered the South Campus, where the basketball team practices, the Lori Walton Basketball Center. It's right there next to that. It's been there for 65 years. But what's crazy, they've had two different fires at that Tops barbecue, and it's adjacent to a fire station. So I guess that's a good thing. But it's been built, rebuilt from the

Joan Jett, 98.1 The Max, Maximum Rock from Memphis. Congrats to Memphis theater producer Adam Remsen. Made his mark on Jeopardy, winning 9 shows in a row, collecting $200,000 in prize moolah. Drinks on Adam this weekend.

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2: 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She surprised fans at the ribbon cutting ceremony on Wednesday and poked a little fun at Bucky's. She said, "I'm sure some of you want to know why I wanted a truck stop. Well, I couldn't leave it to the Beavers." 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It's fully stocked with, get this, Dolly Parton themed merchandise. 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
13: 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So this year, as the country hits the big 250, we're celebrating the spirit, the grit, and the volume that made it all possible. Turn it up, Memphis. 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

Oh, yeah, the night train. 98.1 The Max. Hey, man, I'll give you another keyword. How about a chance to see Styx in Chicago? Meet the band backstage. An autographed guitar in Phoenix, Arizona. The ultimate VIP trip. That's 605. I got a keyword for you.

This is how we do things now. We make it really easy. You know, we understand, you know, the radio contest of days gone by where it's like you got to listen during the 5 o'clock hour. You never know when you're going to get that cue. We tell you hours in advance when to listen and what you got to do. And it's that time now. It is that time. I want you to text the keyword sticks, as in the band, STYX, sticks, to the national text number 95819. Let's get you qualified for this trip to see Styx in Chicago in Phoenix. Got it?

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6: Well, it's a warm and muggy Friday evening. Temperatures slow to cool down. Just a passing shower or two out there this evening and overnight. Temperatures overnight drop into the upper 70s and low 80s. Tomorrow we're back near 90 with a few storms far north. From WREG News Channel 3, I'm Chief Meteorologist Tyler Eliason.
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